0: And this was Michael and the Super Slipper Tree by the Equals. That used to be my all-time favorite back in the later 60s, I think. And before them, Janis Joplin, Move On. Bee Gees was before with Alone. And I started with Dr. Kiss Kiss with 5,000 Volts. You're listening Sunday Sidewalk with István. Hope you're having fun. I'm having fun here in the studio, entertaining you as always. Thank you very much for your good wishes and the phone calls. The time is 9:45.
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0: This was Spencer Davis' group, I'm a Man. They were such a cool band when we were in our teenage, late teenage years in the 60s. We loved them so much. And before them, I played Morning Town Ride with the Seekers. Legend of Xanadu with Dave DiDozzi, Biki, Mick and Tick. I'm saying Tick because I used to say Biki, Mick and Teach. And a nice listener called me and he said that his name was Tick, actually, because he was a small man. And that's why they called him like an insect. Well, that's the story. And started with I Was Kaiser, Bill's Batman with Whistling Jack Smith. You're listening 88.7 Adelaide's Coast FM, Sunday Sidewalk with István. I hope you enjoying the music what I'm playing today. I have to tell you that the temperature also climbed up 1 degree, so it's 11 degrees now, and it's right on 10 o'clock.
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2: Hello, I'm Sarah Warmby. Australia has now recorded its sixth case of the deadly H5N1 strain of bird flu in migratory seabirds. The CSIRO confirming last night that the giant dead petrel found at Hawke's Nest on the mid-north coast of New South Wales has tested positive. Infectious disease expert Dr. Nick Coatsworth says a potential outbreak cannot be underestimated.
3: We've already lost tens of thousands of seals down on Heard Island last year. And so whilst it's really not much of a threat to you and me, it's a significant environmental and ecological threat, and it just proves how quickly these viruses can spread.
2: Meantime, testing is continuing on samples taken from another suspected positive giant petrel found at Mullaloo Beach in Western Australia's northern suburbs. New South Wales Premier Chris Minns has targeted the One Nation leader during an address to the Labor faithful at the party state conference in Sydney yesterday. Sean Bindley reports.
4: The Premier admitted Labor needs to climb Everest to stay in power amidst the rising threat posed by One Nation ahead of next year's state election. But Mr. Minns vowed to stand up to political leaders he says are determined to sap the life out of a vibrant New South Wales community.
5: Leaders who are insisting that millions of people reject pride in their grandparents and their ancestors and instead conform to One Nation's version of an Australian monoculture. And it also means we stand up and defend Australian families of Islamic faith when a political leader declares that there are no good Muslims.
2: The UNESCO World Heritage Committee has recommended against putting the Great Barrier Reef on its official list of sites in danger. The committee's latest draft decision praised Australia's efforts to clean up the reef. However, it gave a strict 2-year timeline to demonstrate significant water quality improvements. Queensland's Environment Minister Andrew Powell has told the ABC it's good news.
6: It acknowledges all of the hard work by farmers, local governments, and all the people on the ground, our scientists, in conjunction with the federal government. It does ask us to come back with reports, but that's all part of being a World Heritage listed site.
2: Overseas, and Ukraine says it's carried out a long-range overnight drone attack on the Russian city of St. Petersburg, striking oil infrastructure and military targets. With more, the BBC's Vitaly Shevchenko.
7: Footage posted online by President Volodymyr Zelensky shows a huge fire and smoke billowing after the overnight strikes. He called them long-range sanctions aimed at stopping Russian oil money from funding the war against Ukraine. The oil terminal in St. Petersburg is one of Russia's largest fuel storage and export facilities, while Kronstadt is one of the main bases for Russia's Baltic fleet. Separately, the Ukrainian military denied claims by Russia that its forces had captured the strategic town of Kostyantynivka in eastern Donbass region.
2: Also in news, hundreds of thousands of mourners have paraded through Tehran on the second day of a week of ceremonies for Iran's late supreme leader after he was killed in strikes launched by the US and Israel. And official events are taking place across the United States as Americans celebrate 250 years of independence this 4th of July weekend. This is AIR News. It was a one-goal win for Collingwood over the Gold Coast, 104-98. In the AFL, Pies coach Craig McRae impressed with the effort.
8: Just our pressure was fantastic. Yeah, plus 32 tackles against a team that was revved up. That's a big number.
2: Wins also to the Giants, Demons and Blues. In the NRL, the Sharks and Dragons both posted wins. To the rugby, the Wallabies have gone down to Ireland 33-31. And in the tennis, the women's draw has opened right up at Wimbledon. Air Sports Paul Walsh has the details.
9: Three of the top 10 women have been eliminated from the tournament on a day where upsets were almost the norm. Alina Rybakina, Iga Swiatek and last year's finalist Amanda Anisimova were all given their marching orders, with Elise Mertens too good for Rybakina, Alexander Iala accounting for Iga Swiatek and Madison Keys winning the Battle of the Americans. Meanwhile, Australia's Alex de Minaur has moved into the fourth round for the fourth time at the All England Club after a hard-fought four-set win over Zach Zvider from the US. For the Demon, the 6-2, 7-5, 6-2, 6-4 scoreline was both pleasing and a relief.
10: He's an immensely talented player and made my life very, very difficult, and I was happy that I was kind of able to stay strong mentally.
9: Other winners on day six included Yasmin Paolini, Alexander Zverev, Marta Kostyuk, Yuri Lehechka and Flavio Cavoli, Demonize opponent in the next round. Paul Walsh at Wimbledon for Air Sport.
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0: What can I say about the weather? This is what you see is what you get, really. Today, forecast maximum 14 degrees and partly cloudy. And it's quite overcast at the moment. And tomorrow, minimum 4, maximum 15, partly cloudy. Tuesday, Wednesday, the same. And I just had a phone call before from Terry from Hendon, and he was complaining he doesn't like this cold weather, and you can't blame him, really.

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And this was our own Kate Soberano feeling all right. And I hope you're feeling all right, because I'm just feeling all right. And Robin.

0: from Aberfoyle Park gave me a ring, and she was walking her dog, and I was trying to get walking the dog with Rolling Stones or someone else, but unfortunately it doesn't have with me, so I play it next week for you, Robin. And before Kate Saberano, I played Dancing in the Street with no one else but David Bowie and Mick Jagger. That used to be a huge, huge successful song back in the 80s, I think. And Billy Joel started the whole row with Just the Way You Are. 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My name is István. I'm taking you on the Sunday sidewalk. The time is right on 10:30, and time for this.
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1: Oh, well, that was George Michael, Too Funky. That was a great song, and so bad we lost him too soon in very young age, unfortunately. And before him, Robbie Williams, Millennium. Something Stupid with Jess Marboy and I See a Fire Brace. And these young people were all talent show winners or almost winners, and they were singing Nancy and Frank Sinatra classic song Something Stupid. And I started with Sir Cliff Richard, Some People. 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This is Sunday Sidewalk with István, and I have to say a big good morning to Tindy, David, Alana and Coco in Ferryden Park. They are very loyal and diligent listeners of my show. Thank you very much.
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0: That was Billie Eilish, Bad Guy, such a great song. And before her, 5 Seconds of Summer, Young Bloods. Very interesting, because 5 Seconds of Summer broke into the fame in no time, really, back in a few years. And really, that was 5 Seconds. And we started with Cruising with Huey Lewis and Gwyneth Paltrow from the Sliding Door movie. You're listening 88.7 Adelaide's Coast FM. This is Sunday Sidewalk with István. And I'm very happy to look out of the window because the sun is out. So there's no excuse to get a coat and going out to the outdoors. Well, the time is right on 11 o'clock.
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2: Hello, I'm Sarah Womby. Energy Minister Chris Bowen has given his weekly update on the nation's fuel reserves. Australia currently has 41 days worth of petrol, 38 days of diesel and 34 days of jet fuel. Mr Bowen says the country's healthy fuel stocks amid the Middle East conflict is evidence a calm approach to supply is working.
3: While the instability and uncertainty continues internationally, what also continues is Australia's fuel security. In the face of this very big international challenge, it's been government and business working together so closely. While others called for rationing or said rationing was inevitable, the government had the view that a calm approach would see Australia through.
2: One Nation Chief of Staff James Ashby claims the latest figures on mortgage stress are proof the federal government's tax reforms aren't working. Housing data shows thousands of buyers who use the federal government's 5% home deposit scheme are now falling into negative equity in the wake of changes to negative gearing and the CGT. Mr Ashby says Labor's policies are stabbing homeowners in the back.
4: If you're going to get rid of negative gearing and you're going to get rid of all of these tax incentives for ordinary everyday households to invest in the housing market so that you do have rental properties, you will destroy the place, and that's what's happened.
2: Meantime, opposition leader Angus Taylor made a key address to the party faithful at the Queensland LNP state convention held in Brisbane. The event comes as the coalition's popularity has slumped behind Labor and One Nation. Mr Taylor claims the opposition has the team required to win back public trust.
5: The truth is that Labor is resigned to managing decline of our great nation. Australia needs change.
2: US President Donald Trump has addressed crowds at Mount Rushmore as America marks its 250th birthday, with the iconic Times Square ball dropping on Independence Day for the first time and celebrations stretching from coast to coast. But the festivities have been marred by division. Angie Wong, a Republican commentator in Florida, says many entertainers were afraid of a public backlash if they took part in the anniversary events.
6: They just didn't want to involve themselves. It's really sad because a lot of musicians were afraid that they would get canceled by Americans if they appeared on stage for these events. And I think that's really sad, but that's, you know, still where we are. We're still in the middle of a cancel culture here in the United States.
2: Back home, and a court trial for the man accused of the 2023 murder of 14-year-old Tasmanian teenager Cheyenne Lee Tatnall will likely take place early next year, according to the ABC. The trial comes 4 years after the arrest of Christopher Mark Jordan, who has pleaded not guilty to the charge. A motorcyclist injured in a crash in the Adelaide suburb of Athol Park last month has died in hospital. The 26-year-old man was seriously injured when his motorcycle collided with a parked truck on June 22nd. And briefly, NAIDOC celebrations officially kick off across Australia today to celebrate and recognise the history, culture and achievements of Aboriginal and Torres Strait Islander peoples. This is AIR News. St George Illawarra has come from behind to beat West Tigers 24-10 in the NRL. It's just their second win for the season. Dragons coach Dean Young.
7: It's a real credit to them, the way they've been turning up each and every day. I know it's their job, I know they get paid well to do it, but the situation that the club's in is not easy, but they walk in every day buying into what we're doing and training really well, and we feel like we're getting better.
2: The Sharks beat the Broncos 28-16. In AFL action, wins for the Giants, Demons, Magpies and Blues. Formula One, and it's another pole position for the current Drivers' Championship leader, as Air Sports' Paul Walsh reports.
8: Mercedes has maintained its perfect qualifying record in 2026 when Kimi Antonelli claimed his fifth pole position for the season. Antonelli will share the front row with Charles Leclerc, with the other Ferrari of Lewis Hamilton on the second row with George Russell for company. Isaac Hadjar and Lando Norris will be on the third, with Max Verstappen and Oscar Piastri making up the fourth. For Piastri and McLaren, the frustration is mounting.
9: We thought we made some pretty sensible changes in qualifying, but they just didn't really have the impact we were hoping for, I guess.
8: Expect cloudy skies and 27 degrees for the ninth race of the season. Paul Walsh in London for Air Sport.
2: And at the FIFA World Cup, Morocco is into the quarterfinals after beating Canada 3-0. Australian Independent Radio News.
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0: Weather forecast for the rest of Sunday, maximum 14 degrees and partly cloudy. Tomorrow Monday, minimum 4, maximum 15, and also partly cloudy. Well, Tuesday, minimum 7, maximum 17, and mostly sunny. Now that's what we need.

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Well, those were a couple of good songs from Love, about love. This was Love Her Medley with The Doors. And before them, She Has to Be Loved with Jenny Morris. And I started the whole lot with Fotonovella with the name Ivan. Ivan was an Italian singer back into the 80s Euro disco era. And just a good morning quickly to Damien from Flagstaff Hill. He gave me a phone call and he said that I'm playing very good music, what he enjoys really much. And guess what? Thank you very much. And I'm enjoying playing the music.

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0: This was our own pop princess Kylie Minogue, Come Into My World, great number. And before her, Meghan Trainor, All About That Bass, and started with Easy Lover with Phil Collins. You're listening 88.7 Adelaide's Coast FM, Sunday Sidewalk with István. We've got another, say, 15 minutes to go, and I hope you enjoying the program, enjoying the music I'm playing, like Renato does. Renato just called me, and he said that it's fantastic listening to the show. Thank you very much. I really appreciate it. And, you know, it's fantastic to be here and playing these songs and tunes for all of you. And Renato just told me he's got a cousin who having a band called the Coogees, and the Coogees is not like Coogee Beach. The Coogees are, in Italian language, means cousins, and they are based in St. Peter's, and he says they're very good and very successful local band, and their new song is called War Songs, and that's so called about all the wars, what is happening around the world. So thank you very much for your call, Renato. I really appreciate it. The time right on 11:45.
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1: 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I reckon I might sweep the pool and win that one.
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love somebody, set them free. My toddy's with me, but you know I'll always come back. And then she kisses me, and somewhere I hear a door slam. So I say, fine,

And this was One Night in Bangkok with Murray Head. And I have to say goodbye for today because it's fast approaching 12 o'clock. And today is No Feelings, so everybody does her own program or his own program. So please keep listening. 88.7 Adelaide's Coast FM. Goodbye for now from István.

Also, thank you for the phone calls and all the good and positive backgrounds that I got today. And if you would like to listen more of István's music, you can switch on Wednesday breakfast between 6 and 9 o'clock. Goodbye.

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1: Hello, I'm Sarah Wombe. Australia has now recorded its sixth confirmed case of the deadly H5 bird flu. Carolee Katsimbanis reports.
2: Confirmation by the CSIRO came late Saturday night. The giant petrel found dead at Hawk's Nest on the mid-north coast of New South Wales tested positive for the deadly H5N1 strain of bird flu. Meantime, testing continues on another suspected positive giant petrel found in Western Australia on Mullaloo Beach in Perth's northern suburbs. Authorities reminding everyone to report anything they see to the Emergency Animal Disease Hotline on 1800 675 888 from anywhere in Australia. Carolee Katsimbanis reporting.
1: The Prime Minister will travel to Fiji today as part of a week of diplomacy with Pacific nations and India. Anthony Albanese will ratify a long-awaited security treaty with his Fijian counterpart and advance talks with the Solomons on a separate defence deal. The PM will also be at Wednesday's State of Origin Decider with his PNG, Tonga and Samoan counterparts. The New South Wales government is expanding its Fresh Start Apprentices program to create an extra 400 roles in local councils. Since its launch 2 years ago, 1,300 apprentices, trainee and cadet roles in councils have been filled. Premier Chris Minns says the investment will give more people a start chance in the workforce while also boosting local economies.
3: This is about ensuring more young people can get a great start to their working life, particularly in the regions and the bush where most of the council positions were filled and they're obviously desperately needed.
1: The United Nations has ruled to keep the Great Barrier Reef off its endangered list. Our federal politics reporter, Nelson Scott.
4: For years, the Great Barrier Reef has teetered on the edge of being listed as in danger, even receiving a strict six-month warning from the UN last year. The World Heritage Committee has released a draft decision which will see the reef kept off that list, acknowledging Australia's ongoing protection efforts. Despite the ruling, the United Nations is still sounding the alarm over declining coral cover, driven by back-to-back mass bleaching events. The global body warns it's becoming harder for the Great Barrier Reef to recover and is requesting progress reports from Australian authorities. The federal government has welcomed the decision while acknowledging there's more work to do. Nelson Scott, Canberra.
1: And huge crowds have gathered in Tehran to pay their respects to Iran's former supreme leader as his body lays in state for his burial on Thursday. The BBC's Joe Inwood has the story.
5: Cursing the killers of Ali Khamenei, a man dressed all in black beats his chest as he cries. This is the image Iran is keen to present for what they are calling the funeral of the century. Amongst those happy to speak on camera, like Arash Rahimi, there was a single message. Everyone is upset, he says. We are all grieving over the loss of our supreme leader, and with all our strength, we are trying to take revenge. But there are millions of Iranians who do not mourn his death and who hold Ali Khamenei responsible for years of repression and violence.
1: This is Air News. In the NRL, St George Illawarra has won just their second game of the season. Terry Daniel has yesterday's results.
6: The St George Dragons have recorded a much-needed victory over the West Tigers, 24 points to 10 in front of over 12,000 fans at Kogra. It was a tight contest before the Red V surged home with three unanswered tries late in the game. Valentine Holmes scored a double for the home side, while the Tigers lost Appy Corrissau to a peck injury. In the second match, the Brisbane Broncos suffered their eighth straight loss in a row, beaten by the Cronulla Sharks 28-16 at Suncorp Stadium. Broncos coach Michael Maguire still with a belief in his team.
7: They're working hard to get the result, to flip it from where we are at the moment, but it just, again, it wasn't our night, but you know, I see the fight and the effort in the players has been excellent.
6: Terry Daniel, Air Sport.
1: Round one of the NRLW, the Roosters, Raiders and Broncos all had wins. AFL and Carlton has survived a late Richmond comeback to record its seventh consecutive win under caretaker coach Josh Fraser. The final score 10-14, 74 to 10-12, 74. 72. Fraser happy despite the slow start.
8: To our players' credit, I thought they managed enough moments to find a way to get a result.
1: And the other games wins to Collingwood, GWS and Melbourne. The Adelaide Thunderbirds have won the Super Netball Grand Final. And at Wimbledon, Alex de Minaur is through to the fourth round after beating American Zach Spider. Australian Independent Radio News.
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9: And a very good afternoon. It's 6 minutes after midday here at Adelaide's Coast FM. Current temperature is 13 degrees and we're heading for a top of 14. So we're almost there. It's going to be a partly cloudy day and they got that right. Monday, partly cloudy, tad warmer and 15 degrees. And for Tuesday, a mostly sunny day and 17 degrees. Welcome to a lazy Sunday afternoon. I'm Lynn Kavanagh and I'll be with you through until 2 o'clock this afternoon. Ishvan, thank you very much for your Sunday sidewalk. You can walk out and walk on that sidewalk and go home and put your feet up now, okay? And I really do like that One Night in Bangkok song. I was actually living in Malaysia when that came out and went to Thailand for a holiday. And that song was playing in every bar in Phuket, and it was banned by the Thai government. They didn't like it at all. But locals did. Yep. Anyhow, enough of me reminiscing. Into the music now. Starting off the program today is Don Williams and some good advice.

Well, there's a guy with real feel for his music, Don Williams, and some good advice. Listen to the radio. Well, what have you done today to make yourself feel proud? I hope you've done lots of kindness. Best thing you can do is smile. It's contagious, isn't it? Here's Heather Small and Proud.

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You're listening to 88.7 Adelaide's Coast FM with Gary Wright and Dreamweaver. It's a good little song, isn't it? Not too bad at all. Well, here we are, the 5th of July, and while we've been having our day, America's been celebrating its 4th of July. Interesting to note, though, that Taylor Swift and her hubby got married, and Travis Kelce, I should say that, shouldn't I? And then the 4th of July, and of course Trump with his 45-minute speech. I wonder what got the most news coverage. Taylor Swift, I think. I wonder if that was planned. Anyhow, what I plan every program, my first program in July, is this next song by John Williamson, because it talks about the Cootamundra wattle, and it comes out in July, and it's beautiful.

0: Well, there you had Ray Charles and Willie Nelson on Adelaide's Coast FM, Seven Spanish Angels. Beautiful combination of their voices. All right, coming up after the break is a young man by the name of Mitch Tambo. Now, I attempted a couple of weeks ago to play Mitch's song. Something went wrong with whatever. It was my fault. And so that's coming up after the break, and I hope you'll enjoy it. It's Mitch Tambo with his version of You're the Voice.
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Just brilliant, isn't it? Mitch Tambo and his version of You're the Voice. And what's better than listening to that is actually watching him perform it. And if you'd like to go onto YouTube and watch it there, it is just spectacular. And Mitch is going to be actually performing on September 20th at the concert in honour of John Farnham. So looking forward to that one. They better be televising like they're hinting they're going to. Should be rather good, shouldn't it? All right, 25 minutes to one, and coming up round about quarter to one, we've got a rather lengthy wind back time. We're going to 1986. There's quite a few tracks in that, so it will go a little bit longer than usual. But in the meantime, here's Los Bravos with Black is Black.

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Black is black, Los Bravos. And talking of black, back to black, Amy Winehouse.

0: Oh, yes, our very own Rick Springfield on Adelaide's Coast FM with Jessie's Girl. 15 minutes to one. After the break, I've started winding the clock back and it'll be 1986.
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0: And it's 1986. What were you doing in 1986, do you remember? And, well, some of these songs coming up might jog your memory if you were alive then. Anyway, I know we have younger listeners. This one from the movies of the year included Kenny Loggins' Danger Zone and Berlin's You Take My Breath Away. Both of those songs came from the movie Top Gun.

0: Beautiful song taken from Top Gun there. And another movie that produced a reasonable hit was The Jewel of the Nile, and that hit was for Billy Ocean, When the Going Gets Tough.
1: The going gets tough. The tough.

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Yes, and we all know Australians change the lyrics to that too, and when you're out and about singing that in clubs. But anyway, Jewel of the Nile and Top Gun, both really successful movies in their own right. However, it was a B-grade movie title which provided the name for the English trio, Fine Young Cannibals. I've never heard of that movie, but they took that name and they had their first Australian top 10 hit with a revival of Elvis Presley's Suspicious Minds.

It's right on 1 o'clock. You're listening to 88.7 Adelaide's Coast FM with the Fine Young Cannibals. Well, in 1986, Australia experienced two record-breaking tours. There was the Elton John's Tour de Force with an 88-piece Melbourne Symphony Orchestra. And in the year prior to that, in 1985, he had a hit with Nikita. Now, the backing vocals on that song was by George Michael, and it actually stayed in the charts for 14 weeks, taking it into 1986.

actually know a young woman called Nikita. I wonder if her parents got the inspiration from that song. I'll have to ask them. Anyhow, the other tour that was record-breaking was Dire Straits. They visited our shores in 1986 to promote their Brothers in Arms album. And of that year, Walk of Life reached the charts in March of that year.

You're listening to 88.7 Adelaide's Coast FM. The album was Brothers in Arms, and it actually ended up as the best-selling CD of the 80s. However, it was also the second best-selling album of 1986, and the top honour, well, that went to Whitney Houston. She also had a number one hit single with a song that George Benson originally recorded in 1977. Boxer Muhammad Ali, I am the greatest Ali, he called himself, was the inspiration behind the hit, The Greatest Love of All.

Oh, yes, the magnificent voice there of Whitney Houston and the greatest love of all. In 1986, on Australia Day, Australian Choral played their final concert. And, I just realised I chose the wrong song for them. Anyhow, we're going to fix that. I was thinking of Crowded House. Don't know why. So we'll just skip right to the end now. Australian Choral did play their final concert that day, but I haven't got a song of theirs to play. But a new chapter was just beginning for John Farnham. At the end of the year, Jack was back. He made number one with his album Whispering Jack, as well as the single You're the Voice, which became his first number one national hit since 1969. And in October of 86, it reached number one, and it was there for 23 weeks. So, Mitch Tembo, here's your idol.

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0: We certainly are. Now, I've got a couple of little promos here for the RSLs. So starting off, first of all, at the Marion RSL, the Southern Country Music Club are presenting the band Jukebox Boys. And that's on Sunday the 12th of July. And the Marion RSL is at 31 Norfolk Road, Marion. Doors open at 11 a.m. and the show commences at 12:30 p.m. through until 5. Members and non-members are all welcome. 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Bookings are essential though. Please call Sandy on 0408 891 512 or 8270-6571. And the Plimpton Glenelg RSL presents Christmas in July. And that's being held on Saturday the 25th of July at the Plimpton Glenelg RSL Club Rooms, which is at 464 Marion Road, Plimpton Park. You can go along and enjoy a delicious roast dinner buffet with all the Christmas trimmings. The bar opens from 6:30 p.m. and dinner is served at 7. 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

Adele Shannon there and Little Town Flirt. And before that, we heard The Searchers, Needles and Pins. Well, coming up now, the Everly Brothers. And no, it's not a song about John Morrissey, even though it's called Kathy's Clown.

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You're listening to Adelaide's Coast FM, the best little community radio station in town. And Tina Arena there, wasn't it good? Well, I hope the program was good. I hope you enjoyed it. But I've got a track now. I was quite surprised during the week on their Channel 7's morning show, they interviewed Mark Holden. Now, Mark Holden hasn't done any music for years and years and years, and right out of the scene. In fact, he became a barrister, and he's been doing the legal profession for the last 13 years, I think it was. He's produced a single, and it's for those who may not be feeling so good. So I hope the sentiment is there. He did, apparently wrote the song for a friend, and everything's going to be all right is what the song is. You can start whenever you like, Mark. There you go. He's been practicing, you see, he was a bit slow.

Coast FM and Mark Holden there, Every Little Thing. And Mark said during the interview that he hadn't sung in such a long time that he had to teach himself how to sing all over again. It'd be hard, wouldn't it? Yeah. Anyway, apparently he's going to put together an album that's coming out later in the year. It'd be interesting to see what that's all about and what it sounds like. That wasn't too bad. Mark Holden on Adelaide's Coast FM.

And that was Donovan finishing off the program for today, the 5th of July. I'm Lynn Kavanagh and I thank you very much for your company this afternoon. Coming up in just under a minute is Deb with a little bit of this and that. And yeah, she's always got a great program lined up for you. So stay around. This is your station, your community station, Adelaide's Coast FM. 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
1: Hello and good afternoon. I was just testing out because my microphone little button had lost its light. So I didn't know whether I was on or I wasn't, but I wasn't. So I had to quickly turn myself on. Good afternoon. The weather for the rest of the today is going to be partly cloudy. We've already passed the maximum on the way down. It is the maximum right now, 14 degrees. So it's not going to get any warmer than this. It's going to get, if anything, cooler. If you can believe that, it has been absolutely freezing over the last few days, or at least I have felt that way. Tomorrow we're heading for a maximum of 15 degrees, overnight minimum of 4 degrees, partly cloudy and some light winds, and pretty much the same on Tuesday, a maximum of 17 though, with a minimum of 7 overnight and partly cloudy with some light winds once again. Pretty much what we would expect in the middle of winter, and we are almost at the middle of winter already. Time passes so quickly. Okay, I want to just welcome everyone to a little bit of this and that. I'm Deb, and wherever you're listening from on this Sunday afternoon, I'm delighted that you've joined me. Winter has certainly made herself at home over the last few days with plenty of rain around, but hopefully we're out of the rainy period for just a little while. And I hope you enjoy the music that I have for you this afternoon. I think we all remember the strange little woman who seemed totally out of place on the stage of a huge talent competition a few years ago. I think we also remember how she blew us all away when she started to sing and what a voice she had. Back then, her voice was still a little tentative, but strong. Maybe it was the nerves, but since then, when she sings, her voice can just tear at your heart. There is yearning and vulnerability and so much to like. I'm going to begin today with the song made famous, by the Proclaimers, those Scottish twins who injected their own wacky humour and just a little bit of lively foot stomping into all of their music. But not today. This is 500 Miles. Susan Boyle.

That's the delightful Jill Barber with Char Domestique. And that translates to something as mundane as domestic cat. But she sounds very cute when she says it. Char Domestique. From a Scottish-flavoured reimagining of 500 Miles by Susan Boyle, we've taken a little detour into the charming jazz-infused world of Canadian singer-songwriter Jill Barber. And that's exactly what A Little Bit of This and That is all about, wandering from one musical landscape to another and enjoying every step of the journey. If you've just tuned in, you're listening to A Little Bit of This and That. I'm Deb Langridge on 88.7 Adelaide's Coast FM. Despite becoming one of America's biggest country stars, Zach Bryan's music often feels more like poetry set to music than mainstream country. Something in the Orange was the song that propelled him into the international spotlight. Interestingly, he has never fully explained what In the Orange means. Fans have suggested it's a sunset, a warning, that moment when the day turns to night. Zach himself seems happy to let listeners find their own meaning. I love this title. I love the feel of the orange. For me, it is the sunset, that final glowing warmth of the day, when just before the dark turns to cold. And I hope you enjoy it. It's a modern song. It's only from a couple of years ago. It's country all the way. This is Zach Bryan with Something in the Orange.

0: It's quite powerful, isn't it? That's Zach Bryan, Something in the Orange. The time is 2:15 on Adelaide's 88.7 Coast FM.
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It's a great song, isn't it? Zendaya with Neverland, and it's from the album Finding Neverland, and also the album is a companion to the Broadway musical Finding Neverland, and it's about the author J.M. Barrie, and he wrote the stories of Peter Pan and the stories of his life, I guess.

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was Washington on Adelaide's 88.7 Coast FM, and she was singing The Hardest Part. She's an Australian singer, and so is Becky Cole, who is a firm favourite, not just with me. I think there are a multitude of reasons why I love her music, though. She can be everything. She can be fun. She can be cheeky and full of emotion all at the same time. She's a whiz with words and some of the loveliest melodies. Happy 16 is a song about the mother of a 16-year-old boy and her memories of the stages in his life and hers as well as they negotiate their life together. All the lessons and the fun and laughter and the unknown. This is a song that captures those special feelings that only a parent can feel. I have two boys of my own, my special world they are, and her words are so reminiscent of my own experience so long ago now. This is Happy 16.

0: That was, I'm just so unprepared today, aren't I? Becky Cole with Happy 16. And the time is 22 minutes to 3 on Adelaide's 88.7 Coast FM. When Diana Krall brings her wonderfully intimate jazz vocals and the world-renowned cellist Yo-Yo Ma adds an extra touch of elegance, together these two great storytellers make this old standard sound timeless. A perfect match, Krall's smoky conversational voice and Ma's expressive cello together. It's a bit like listening to two old friends having a musical conversation. Here's their delightful take on You Couldn't Be Cuter.
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That was a song called Please Read the Letter. Alison Krauss and Robert Plant, who got together, did an entire album. I haven't got the name of the album off the top of my head, but two great talents there. And, yeah, most enjoyable. I hope you enjoyed that and all the music so far. You're listening to a little bit of This and That with me. I'm Deb Langridge. And this, you're on, of course, Adelaide's 88.7 Coast FM. It's 12 minutes to 3. This country that we are lucky enough to call home has a wonderful knack for producing artists who sound unmistakably like themselves. The next few songs feature a collection of Australian performers, each painting colours into their own lives and personalities. I admire and value our diversity, from much-loved national treasures to stories of our people and places. These next performers remind us just how rich and textured our beloved landscape really is. So I'm inviting you to share and enjoy this musical journey around Australia. Our first stop, Olivia Newton-John and Jimmy Little. Happy day.

That was Brent Parlane with Happy Days. Before Brent, we were listening to Penny Davies and Roger Illott with Hard on a Lass, and Wendy Matthews there with Happy, and the Yabu Band with Kalgoorlie Girl, a bracket of all Australian numbers, and I hope you enjoyed them. Some of those are quite quaint, and that I love anything a little quaint. So I hope you did enjoy it too. You're listening to Adelaide's 88.7 Coast FM. I'm Deb Langridge, if you've just joined us. And this is my program, A Little Bit of This and That. And so you will get something sometimes that's a little out of the box, quaint today. Ah, dear, I hope you are enjoying the music this afternoon, though. The time is 7 minutes past three. The next bracket is one that makes me smile. These songs jumped out at me when I was going through my library, and suddenly I remembered singing The Happy Wanderer at primary school. And Happy Trails immediately. I was back getting home from school, and there they were, Roy Rogers and Dale Evans and their beautiful horses, Trigger and Buttermilk. Oh my gosh, I never got tired of hearing them sing Happy Trails as the show closed. I wanted to be them, living in their idyllic world every afternoon after school on television. These old songs all have that same warm, old-fashioned feel. Suddenly, I'm back, wandering through a landscape of happy memories and open spaces. This is The Happy Wanderer. Bill Staines.

0: Oh, I know they weren't the originals, but they were pretty good. And taking us back to the days when we were in primary school. Well, when I was in primary school. Oh, dear, I love it. The time right now is 14 minutes past three.
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That was Laurie Morgan, A Picture of Me Without You. A nice old-fashioned country song. I love it. And before that, we were listening to Happy Trails. I didn't mention who was singing that. It was Michael Martin Murphy, and from an album called Cowboy Songs from 1990. Some lovely stuff. The time right now is, it's 20 past three. Oh, gosh, the time has flown. The next song is one of the quirkiest recordings of the 1980s. It's a Swiss duo called Yellow, consisting of Boris Blank, the musical genius, sound creator and electronics wizard, and Dieter Meier, the deep-voiced singer, lyricist and frontman, built a career out of unusual sounds and electronic experimentation. This track, called Oh Yeah, contains hardly any lyrics at all. Yet somehow this playful, odd little record became one of the most recognizable songs in popular culture. Go on, I dare you not to say Oh Yeah along with it. Here we go. Now that's the biggest letdown I've had for a while. I'm going to start that again. And my introduction went completely awry. But yeah, try not to say, oh yeah. Here we go. This is the right song. I dare you not to.

couple of great 80s tracks there. Yes, with Owner of a Broken Heart, of a Lonely Heart, I should say. And those discordant passages reminiscent of a broken heart, I imagine. Oh, they almost grind on your nerves. And but it's great stuff. And before that, of course, Yellow. And, oh, yeah. Come on, admit to it. Oh, dear. Now, where am I? 29 minutes past three. Gosh, we've only got half an hour to go. I think happiness has its own soundtrack. It can be found in the simple contentment of a happy heart and wedding bells ringing in the distance. The next few songs all have happiness woven through them in one way or another. I hope they bring a smile to your Sunday afternoon.

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That was the Fifth Dimension with the Wedding Bell Blues, and Andy Williams before that, Happy Heart, and Donna Fargo right at the top of that bracket from 1972 with The Happiest Girl in the Whole Wide World. No, the whole USA, I should say. It's 21 minutes to four. Mary Hopkin, the gentle Welsh folk pop singer discovered by Paul McCartney, sings Happiness Runs, Pebble and the Man. Written by singer-songwriter Donovan, this quaint little song has almost the feel of a children's round or a campfire song. Its simplicity is part of its charm.

It has been a hard day's night, and I have been working like a dog. It's been a hard day's night. I should be sleeping like a log. But when I get home to you, I find the things that you do will make me feel all right. You know, I work all day to get you money to buy you things. And it's worth it just to hear you say you are going to give me everything. That's why I love to come home. 'Cause when I get you alone, you know I feel okay. When I'm home, everything seems to be right. When I'm home, feeling you, holding me tight. It's been a hard day's night, and I've been working like a dog. It's been a hard day's night. I should be sleeping like a log. But when I get home to you, I find the things that you do will make me feel

0: Marianne Faithfull there from 1967, Hang On To A Dream, and Peter Sellers at his very best, taking the Mickey out of the Beatles' Hard Day's Night, putting his own spin on it, and it's hilarious. I love it. The time is 14 minutes to four, inside the last 20 minutes, and it's not long to go. You're with me, I'm Deb Langridge, and you're listening to a little bit of This and That at the moment on Adelaide's 88.7 Coast FM. Just a reminder that Christina will be filling in for Barb this afternoon, and she'll be presenting her special brand of music to lift you up. And don't go away, I've still got room enough for a few last tracks. Elvis Presley, Diana Trask, we'll see how far we get.
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Here on Adelaide's 88.7, we're community radio and very proud. I've been Deb Langridge. A little bit of this and that is my slice of radio gaga, my quirky mix of musings and madness, and sometimes I hope you get a smile out of it. I know I do. I'll keep you, I'll leave you with a melody that asks, a simple question. When will I see you again? Hopefully the answer is next Sunday, right here on Adelaide's 88.7 Coast FM. In a few short moments, I'm going to pass you over to Christina. So until next time, take care and treat this land gently. Treat your loved ones gently and everyone you meet in your life. Travel gently. You might think it's my favourite word. It is. Wherever you go, watch out for our defenceless wildlife and slow down. There's no need to take their innocent lives. They deserve a life just like anyone else. And most of all, make sure you come home tonight. Enjoy the rest of today and we'll catch up again next week. See you later, Kiddlywings. Bye for now. Over to you, Christina.

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1: And a very good afternoon to you. Currently it is 12 degrees here in Adelaide and we are expecting a chilly 4 degrees overnight with an estimated high to reach 14 degrees for tomorrow, Monday, the beginning of the working week. But let's still enjoy this lovely Sunday afternoon. And the time is 4 o'clock on 88.7 Adelaide's Coast FM. And thank you for tuning in this afternoon. My name is Christina and I am filling in this Sunday for Barb Webb with her regular afternoon show, Lift Me Up. But before I do go any further, a big thank you to Deb Langridge for a great afternoon of music. Thank you so much. And this first song that I have lined up to begin the show is a track from The Village People. And this is dedicated to Barb Webb. And I do hope that Barb will be here, sitting here next Sunday at 4 p.m. with her show. And this is from the soundtrack, You Can't Stop the Music.

the king of rock and roll, Elvis Presley, with Patch It Up. And we also heard the theme song from the movie Dirty Dancing, Bill Medley and Jennifer Warner with I Had the Time of My Life. And this program is Lift Me Up. And once again, my name is Christina. It's a pleasure to have your company this afternoon as I fill in for Barb Webb. But let's move along with the music, and here's a song from Old Blue Eyes' Frank Sinatra's daughter, Nancy Sinatra, with These Boots Are Made for Walkin'.

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0: Is she really going out with him?
1: Well, there she is. 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
0: Betty, is that Jimmy's ring you're wearing?
1: Mm-hmm. Gee, it must be great riding with him.

And you're tuned to 88.7 Adelaide's Coast FM. And that was the Shangri-Las with Leader of the Pack. And we also heard Sir Cliff Richard with Wired for Sound. And top of the mix, Trini Lopez with If I Had a Hammer. And let's keep moving on with the movie now and the music right now. I'm sure that you'll all remember this song. It's from

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0: taking us back to the 1970s, ABBA with SOS. And you are tuned in to 88.7 Adelaide's Coast FM, and I do hope the music is lifting you up this afternoon. My name is Christina, and I'm filling in today for Barb Webb with her program. And also in the mix of music, we just heard Foreigner with the sing-along rock song I Want to Know What Love Is. And top of the mix, David Bowie with Starman. And coming up after these messages from our sponsors, which helps keep Coast FM live and local 24/7, I'm playing a track from Michael Jackson. And this is a request from Sue, a Coast FM listener. And I do hope you are having a great Sunday afternoon, Sue, and all the best.
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You're tuned to 88.7 Adelaide's Coast FM, and we just heard Lionel Richie with Dancing on the Ceiling. And we also heard Cher with the song, The Shoop Shoop Song. And the time is 5:03. And moving right along with the music, a track lined up from John Farnham with Pressure Down.

You're tuned to 88.7 Adelaide's Coast FM, and this program is Lift Me Up. And my name is Christina, and I'm filling in for Barb Webb this afternoon with her show. And we do hope that Barb will be well, and she will be back next Sunday, hopefully, and cross our fingers. And I hope you are having a good afternoon, Barb, and taking care of yourself. And the time is 1 minute past five on Adelaide's Coast FM. And do stay tuned to your community radio station this evening. At 6 o'clock, we have Ludmilla with Relaxing Interlude. 8 p.m, we have Bible Spotlight with Tim Colliver. And at 9 p.m, taking us through to the midnight hour, will be Merle Tickle with A Touch of Jazz. And currently, it is a very cool 11 degrees here. In Adelaide, overnight we're expecting a chilly 4 degrees with the outlook for tomorrow a partly cloudy day with an estimated high of 14 degrees. And to start this 5 o'clock hour of music on Coast FM, I have a song from 1969. It's The Beatles, and it's from their album Abbey Road. And this song was written by George Harrison, and it is Something.

Bruce Springsteen from his album Western Stars with Tucson Train. And we also heard James Blundell and James Rain with Way Out West. And coming up now, another country, Australian country music group. It's the McClimates, and this is Two Worlds Collide.

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we've met, didn't you? Uh-huh, you thought I didn't see you, not didn't you? You tried to sneak away, not didn't you? You thought you were sick, not didn't you?

And just playing, we heard Jimmy Barnes with I Gotcha. And that was actually a request. I usually don't do requests, but that was for Paul, another Coast FM listener, who requested a song this afternoon. So I hope you enjoyed your Jimmy Barnes this afternoon, Paul. And I hope you continue listening to Coast FM throughout this evening. Lined up right now, Chris Rea with That's What They Always Say.

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Barbara Streisand with Evergreen. And there is a little bit of a theme with the last song as well. That was from the 1976 movie A Star Is Born, starring Kris Kristofferson. And I also played Lady Gaga and Bradley Cooper, Shallow. And of course, that was from the 2018 A Star Is Born. So continuing with that theme right now, I'm going to be playing a song from Judy Garland. And this is from the 1954 A Star Is Born film, also starring James Mason. And this is The Man That Got Away.

the king of rock and roll, Elvis Presley, with Memories, and he did first perform that on his 1968 comeback special. And of course, just playing, we did hear a melody of three songs from A Star Is Born. And I would like to say that Ludmilla is in the studio and she will be taking over at 6 p.m. with relaxing interludes. So do stay tuned, because Ludmilla always plays a lovely variety of evening music on a Sunday night. And now we're going to hear from Roy Orbison with Ride Away.

And the time is 3 minutes to six, and you're listening to 88.7 Adelaide's Coast FM. And that was Charlie Pride with It's Is Anybody Going to San Antone? And we also heard The Seekers with Massachusetts. And I've been filling in today for Barb Webb, and let's hope Barb will be back next Sunday at 4 o'clock. And it's been a pleasure to have your company this afternoon. Please do stay tuned for Ludmilla at 6 p.m. with Relaxing Interlude. And I leave you this evening with a track from Eric Kunzel and the Cincinnati Pops Big Band Orchestra with Nice and Easy.

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1: And the weather for Monday, the 6th of July. We're going through the night this evening, or from up until further up the track in the evening. A minimum 4 with a maximum for 15 for tomorrow for Adelaide area. Partly cloudy, light winds. Chance of any rain, it's 10%. Sun protection not recommended. UV index predicted to reach 2, and that's low. So we don't have to cover up with creams and things or be careful, you know. But at all times, you have to be careful. And for Wednesdays, it's going to be 8 and Thursday 9. And tomorrow for me is going to be very, very special because I've got a gorgeous, gorgeous granddaughter and it's her birthday. So, you know, we're going to be having a lovely time together. All right, and I do hope that we have a lovely time through this tonight's program. And please stay tuned to 88.7 Adelaide's Coast FM. Good evening, I'm Ludmilla. It's not very hard to say, Ludmilla, and that actually means a person that likes people, like loving people. It's got a significant name to it. But then there was an opera that my father named me after because he loved opera. And it was Ruslan and Ludmilla. So here I am with you. Whether you like it or not, I'm stuck with it. Yes. And Christina, wonderful, wonderful program. Wonderful program. Always, always. You can bet on it that she will have something that's quite different or not the run of the mill. So go home and have a wonderful dinner with listening to 88.7 Adelaide's Coast FM. And we'll start off with My Little Irishman.

Yes, and I'd love to have the pleasure of your company for this evening, for the program of that I've been for a couple of days thinking about what to play, because once you get a plan in your mind of what you're going to do, it sort of builds and builds, builds and builds. So I hope that you shall be happy. And if you've had a birthday or special occasion that you celebrated, I hope everything went very well for you, because we can't say about our weather. That's been dreadful. It has been dreadful, hasn't it, really? I mean, I know we like rain, but that... No. We won't grizzle about the rain then. We have to have it. And Christina, you are a lucky little girl, because I had that CD in front of me and I thought, yes, I'd love to play it, and I'll dedicate it to you, because it is Jessica Mowboy with Warren H. Williams, and they're going to sing for us, Always on My Mind.

then, that was Jessica Marlboy with whom? Because she's got with Warren H. Williams from the picture The Secret Daughter. And it was a lovely picture, and I do remember seeing that one too quite a while ago, so I do hope that you enjoy that. And right now we're going to have Do What You Do Well. Do What You Do Well. Try and do it all the time.

0: and they are singing about rain, and it's a, I call them the Australia's family of Johnny Cash in America, and they are over here, but they're in Victoria. Reno and Jade Moria, and that was from the Talk of the Town. And we're going to turn to them shortly, but in the meantime, we've got this to do before we go any further down the track with them.
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0: That's right. That's the only station that you have to be tuned on in South Australia, because we happen to give the most of our time and our quality of music. So therefore, yes, please listen to 88.7 Adelaide's Coast FM at all times. And right now we had Reno and Jade Maria before. Talk of the Town, and now they're going to turn around and sing for us. So what are they going to sing for us? I said to you that they are like a family. Well, they are, because it started off with a father, then it went to his son and his grandson. So they make up a lot of it together. And there's a Maria, which is a daughter, and a mother as well too. So, you know, it's and only in Victoria. All right, so they're going to do that for us. What? Penny Arcade.

And now, that's the family, but not quite, because that was, what is the young lady's name? Mary Maria, and we had the father and son. And now we're going to have the grandfather that started it, and he's going to sing for us, Mama. Enjoy.

0: Australian made, and not all that, you know, they don't have the promotion and all the, for music of that kind. That turned out very, very well indeed. All right, I do hope that you liked it, and I'm sure that some of the pieces of music you must have come along in your youth and had a bit of a dance to them. But right now we've got this.
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0: Yes, you do that because you can get us all over the world. Really and truly, you can get us all over the world. So it would be appreciated that, yes, you tune into this station. And right now we're going to go with one of Australia's long time ago, Darryl Stewart, a man called Peter. But he's not going to sing that one. He's going to sing for us Autumn Leaves. And this is what it is now. No, it's now not autumn. It's winter now, but that's okay. But Darryl's had a wonderful, wonderful voice and a lot of success with that.

I know that it was Nat King Cole's hit many years ago, but I thought that Daryl Stewart's version was excellent as well too, and you can let me know on 8371 1000 your thoughts on him doing it as compared to Nat King Cole. I mean, we can't compare, but it doesn't matter. You still can have your thoughts, have your say. That's what it's all about, because we'll play what you like, and gives us food for thought. But right now we're going to have him do another lovely song for us, and that I must say thank you to Joy Hales, who does a fabulous program on Saturday mornings. She's the lady that put me onto that one. And it is the San Antonio Rose. Daryl Stewart. Do enjoy.

Now, you can let me know what your thoughts are on that, on Daryl's interpretation of Autumn Leaves and the San Antonio Rose. Okay, but right now, I have got Blue Concerto for you, which on 2 weeks I've tried to play it, and I haven't had time or couldn't fit it in, but here it is now.

0: Oh, wasn't that a lovely little piece of music? We do need some instrumentals from time to time, don't we? Just. And the time now is 6:42 to be exact. And it gives me great pleasure to inform you of some of the things that are happening in our little Adelaide. Now, the Plimpton Glenelg RSL presents Christmas in July, and that's on Saturday, 25th of July, at the Plimpton Glenelg RSL Club Rooms, 464 Marion Road, Plimpton Park. Come and enjoy a delicious roast dinner buffet with all the Christmas trimmings. The bar opens from 6:30 p.m. and dinner is served at 7 p.m. Entertainment includes music by Rory Mack, a Christmas photo booth, visits by some naughty elves, and a special appearance by the big guy in the red suit. Sounds rather interesting, doesn't it? Don't miss this opportunity to have some fun and support your local veterans. Tickets can be purchased from the bar by cash or FPOS. Bookings by the 8th of July are essential, which means that you haven't got that much time. Today is the 5th and the bookings have to be done by the 8th. Caring for our community, 88.7 Coast FM. All right. And we've got this right now before we go any further.
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0: That's right. And now we go on with the voice, a different voice, and presentation by the big man in a kaftan. And you know, of course, who I'm talking about, don't you? Demis Roussos. And he's going to sing for us Bambina.

Yes. It was a little bit different, wasn't it? But of course, because he is so rare to get his work, I decided that I'm going to play another piece by him. And what's this? Deo with Demis Roussos.

Goodness me, he just decided that she was such a good-looking woman, and he stopped, didn't he? All right, that was the Irishman, not as one caller calls me, Mrs. O'Donnell. This was Dominic Kirwan. And, that was his version for us. Now, Mark, you've always had to wait for quite a while, and I know that you're up and about waiting for this that I promised you I'm going to play for you, and it is here right now.

0: Yes, it was Nanos Kuri, and the tenor with her was. I'd better give you his name, hadn't I? Because that he's got a wonderful, wonderful, wonderful voice. He has, and it is Vincent Niclow. So I do hope that you enjoy that. And we're now halfway through the program for tonight. Good evening. If you've just tuned in, I'm Ludmilla here with you till 8 o'clock tonight. Love to have the pleasure of your company. And I do hope that you're quite happy with the music that I'm playing for you tonight, all right? And here's my little friend again.
1: Hello there, this is Daniel O'Donnell here. And when I'm in Adelaide, I love listening to Relaxing Interlude with Ludmilla on 88.7 Adelaide's Coast FM.
0: Oh, thank you very much indeed. Yes, very nice. And I do hope to get some information regarding when he may be coming, all right? So we'll see. We'll see. We'll keep our fingers crossed. And what are we going to play right now? My Elusive Dream, I think, would be rather nice. So this is here right now.

0: This time, only two of us knew of dawn.
1: Now all we have is each other. And just a little man.

And that was the lovely version by Philomena Begley from Irish, of course. And what's the time now? Right now, it is 7:05. We're already into the second hour, and right now we've got. Well, we'll keep that as a surprise for you to work out what it is, all right?

Well, that was Cheryl Moana Marie, what we used to have, the one that he wrote this song for his sister. And Ratnam, it was all the New Zealand singer who actually still lives in Australia at the moment too. Many gorgeous pieces of music from him. But we're going to have one right now is going to be a little bit of a instrumental for us too. All right? Wildwood Flower.

Yes, that was Wildwood Flower with Dan O'Hara and Tom Quinn. And prior to that, we did have the Chero Moana Marie. That was Liam Gilman as compared to John Rawls. Well, I think John Rawls is big hit. And this one's all right too, but, you know, but they're different people and different way of presenting it. So we're not going to, some people will like it, others won't. So we have to be tolerant with one another. All right, and right now, what am I going to play for you? I'm going to Flower of Scotland with Philomena Begley.

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5: It is. And we're very, very, very, very, very happy to be having wonderful listeners like that we have. They're very happy with whatever you're doing. And they'll let you know. Very nice. 8371 1000. And if you don't like something, well, you're welcome to turn around and also give a ring on that score. But right now we have got Cinco de Mayo, and that's the Rambling Men. That's a new one for me.

Oh, that was rather quick ending, wasn't it, just? Hmm. And that happens to be Cinco de Mayo from the album by Filomena Begley and the Rambling Men, all right? But now, what are we going to have? We want to have Daddy Dumplin. Okay, we'll try and do it for you. Just one little tick, and we go press the right button, and it'll happen.

Goodness me. And that is on the album of Philomena Bailey. But doesn't give who the orchestra or anything is and who's backing up. From her album, 40 Great Songs. And they are great songs. But I guess we'll have to turn around and look up what is going on. And now we're going to change singers. We are. And it is going to be who? Joe Stafford with Begin the Begin. It is. If I press the right button, it would happen.

0: That was Joe Stafford from the album Jazz Vocal at Night. Quite jazzy. Right, like 20 numbers on it, and they are all not quite jazz, but she sounded different on that piece of music, didn't she? All right, yeah, okay. Now, seeing that it was American Independence Day, I thought I'd put in a version of Elvis Presley doing the American Trilogy. Okay, that is for the day of 4th of July. Okay, and what am I doing here? I'm just looking in the wrong direction. If I press the right button, it will start. But I can't press it right now because I need to get a community announcement in before we do that for them. All right? So excuse me just for 1 minute. Just for one, not 1 minute, only about 30 seconds.
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Oh, I wish I was in the land of cotton. 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

0: Well, that was a great, great version of He by Al Hibbler. I hope you enjoy that. I don't often play it, but it's wonderful. And I hope that you didn't mind me doing it. Right. 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That's all one word. Caring for our community, 88.7 Adelaide's Coast FM. And this is a little quick one. We have to sneak it in because we promised to do so. And that's the garage sale of three Rosevere Street Hawthorne. 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
1: Today's
0: is already finished, but these are still following on until the 19th, and 18th and 19th. From 11 a.m. to 3 p.m. There'll be trash and treasure, DVDs and CDs, homewares, collectibles, books, toys, games, clothes, crafts. And they'd love to have as many people as possible to make it a success. And if you didn't quite catch all this, give me a call on 837-1-1000 and I will be able to fill you in. All right. And we go to with music right now. What have I got lined up for you? I had Daryl Stewart sing Autumn Leaves, but I think this one is the real one from Mr. Nat King Cole.

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7: 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Live and local, we are, we are. Now we're going to go for, normally at this time of the night, it's starting to come down, but I just chose a little bit different because I got some lovely Lonnie Donegan music, and I thought, well, in the last 10 minutes, we will play X number of them, all right? And this one is Tom Dooley, Lonnie Donegan.

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You know, we he has to turn on and sing another song for us before we go to another another entertainer, and we haven't got that much time too. So here we go. Right. It is, this one is Michael Road, The Boat.

Now we're going to change pace. From Lonnie, we're going to go to Helmut, and that's quite different. All right? I do hope that you will have a little laugh about it, because sometimes you've got to do the different things. So we've got Helmut Lotti now, right? What's he going to be doing for us? Cheery bitty bit, I think. I'll try.

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2: And good evening, it's currently 11 degrees at 8pm on Coast FM. The overnight low for the city tonight is 5 degrees with 16 expected as the top for tomorrow. Generally the forecast for Monday is partly cloudy with light winds. The trend for the next few days, post Tuesday mostly sunny with 17 degrees and Wednesday partly cloudy but still 17 degrees. Thank you very much to Lubinla for presenting the relaxing interlude program for us tonight. Always a wonderful selection in there. Bit of Bing Crosby on my way in. I did rather enjoy that. And many other good, great gospel pieces you threw in. Thank you for those. And do have a safe drive home. We'll see you next week. Thank you, Lubinla. And now we have Bible Spotlight. So stay tuned. Don't turn that dial. Where God's message for mankind takes center stage.

And good evening and welcome to Bible Spotlight, where the Bible, God's message for mankind, takes centre stage. My name's Tim Colliver, and on behalf of the Christadelphians of Adelaide, welcome to tonight's program. This week, my guest is Greg Palmer, and we'd like to continue talking about Jesus Christ after our discussion with Peter last week about the challenge of Christ. Now, the largest of all challenges of those is understanding how a man, even a man who is the Son of God, could save us all. So tonight with Greg, we want to discuss a topic that we don't delve into very often by name, strictly. It's the idea of the atonement, the way that God saves us and brings us back to him. It can get very complex sometimes, but with Greg tonight, we're going right back to basics, and you're in very good hands. I promise this won't be a theological seminar, but a better understanding of Christ's work can help you to truly appreciate the love of God, his Father, and our ability to show that love to him in return. Later this evening, if we have time available, we'll replay one of our classic Bible Spotlight segments from our Women of the Bible series. So please stick around and be right back with Greg to discuss the work of our Lord Jesus Christ in just a moment. If you have any questions, comments or feedback during the night, the number is 8371 1000. That's 8371 1000. Give us a call during the music breaks when those are on. 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We're taking you through till 9 p.m. when we hand over to A Touch of Jazz. Hope you're enjoying your evening on Coast FM.

0: Welcome back. You're listening to Adelaide's 88.7 Coast FM, and this is the Bible Spotlight program. My name's Tim Colliver, and with me in studio tonight is Greg Palmer. How are you doing tonight, Greg?
1: Yeah, really well, thanks.
0: It's good to have you in with us tonight, and we've got a pretty powerhouse topic. We're talking about allegedly the atonement, which is a big word we don't tend to use very often, so we'll just try and avoid using the word and talk about what it means instead. It's how God brings us back to Him, about forgiveness and about our sin and death and all the other wonderful things of Christian life. So where do we want to begin with a topic like this? I mean, how do you start talking about the atonement? How do you start talking about death, forgiveness, God, relationships, and the Lord Jesus Christ?
1: I reckon it starts with sin.
0: Sin?
1: And most people probably don't have a concept of what sin really is, or even why sin is bad. And I think that's what we need to look at first.
0: Okay, well, let's start with the brass tacks then. What is sin?
1: Well, the Bible definition of sin is doing things that God has disallowed or missing the mark. So it's as if you were bows and arrows aiming at a target and your arrow fell short. So the target or the thing to be achieved is the glory of God, and sin is falling short of that. So it's missing that mark. It's doing things that fail to measure up to what God wants of us.
0: Okay, I've also heard it described as anything that sort of breaks the relationship we have with God.
1: Well, that's the effect, I guess. And sin has that effect. But possibly what we don't think about is, why is sin bad? Like, why didn't God say that all the bad stuff is okay and all the good stuff is not? What, is it arbitrary? Or why did God choose sin to be bad?
0: Is there an internal logic to it about why one thing would be disallowed and below the mark, another is above?
1: Yeah, I think there is. And there's two reasons really that stand out for me, and one is, or three really, I should say. The first is that sin is antisocial. It harms other people. When we do things that God said you shouldn't do, it inevitably causes harm. For example, God said you shouldn't be unfaithful to your marriage partner. When you are, it causes harm. It causes harm to your partner, causes harm to your family, causes harm to somebody else. So sin is antisocial. The second big reason is sin stops us from achieving what God wants of us. I'm sure that God has put us here for a very real purpose, and He wants us to grow and to become like Him. And sin's like a roadblock, just stops us in our tracks and stops us achieving, realizing the potential that we've got.
0: And gives us that feeling of guilt and of shame that says, you know, I've fallen out of whatever I had with God.
1: And so you wander around in circles for a bit, not quite knowing where to go, and you don't move forwards. But the thing that people don't also realise is why God finds sin so distasteful, because when you think about what we use to sin, that is, what do we sin with, we sin with all the blessings that God has given us, our time, our faculties, our health, our strength, even the financial and sort of monetary things that we have are all blessings from God, and we use those to do things that God hasn't or wished we didn't do. And it would be like, you know, if we had a child and we gave them a cricket bat for their birthday and they used it to take all the side mirrors off the car and sort of dent the panels. And
0: or otherwise go for your shins.
1: Or go for your shins. You'd be particularly miffed that you'd given them these things for their enjoyment and for their pleasure and that they'd used it to do the very things that you didn't want them to do. So from that perspective, God finds sin particularly distasteful.
0: So we've got all this sin then building up, and sin has a consequence in our life. God tells us you sin, and the consequence is death. So that's a bit of a... We'll just get that one out the way quite quickly. We've got sin, we've got death. And that does almost answer the question why we need saving, doesn't it? I mean, are we talking about saving from death, or is sin some sort of moral thing that we need to sort of ascend from?
1: It's both. Yeah, it's both. But there are more than just the consequence of death as a result of sin. There's consequences that happen in our lives now. Mm-hmm. For example, if we revisit that question about being unfaithful to your partner, that brings consequences, damages families, it hurts relationships, harms your children. Now, all those sorts of things, they're perhaps less severe, but consequences nonetheless of doing what God said shouldn't be done. But I think you touched on it before. Sin fractures the relationship that we have with God, and it puts a barrier between us and God. So it's bad on several counts, but death is certainly the big ticket item that we have to deal with. That the Bible says the wages of sin is death. Everybody sins, therefore everybody dies, and we know that by experience. No one's cheated death. And we've all got death to look forward to.
0: Mm. And in all of those sentences, there's that little exception clause, isn't there, which we'll get to in a moment, which is the Lord Jesus Christ, who died but not permanently and lived but didn't sin. And there's that special case that's, you know, everything hinges thereupon.
1: Yeah. And Jesus really is the reason why Jesus is like that is the reason for our topic tonight. That Jesus was different, he was special, and he makes all the difference.
0: And part of the plan as well. Because, I mean, we start a topic like this really right back at the beginning. We start talking about, you know, Adam and Eve in the Garden of Eden in a very literal way. We don't talk about them figuratively or like there was some Sunday school Bible story used for metaphors and the like. We believe they were actually there. God created Adam. God created Eve and put them in the garden. They did the sin. And God said, that's it. You've sinned, you're going to die. So then we had death. And then right from the beginning, God had a plan to say, here's how we're going to fix
1: this.
0: And
1: that's because God never intended the world to turn out the way that it has. God never planned for sin in the beginning. Not that God didn't know that was possible. Not that God hasn't got plans to fix things. But what we currently have is not the intention of God. The earth, with all the sin and the bad things that's happening, is not what God wants from this earth and not what his purpose ever was.
0: Well, you always get that question, don't you, when someone finds out you're a Christian. One of the big common ones is, why does God allow suffering and pain and tragedy and all these awful things like, you know, children dying and families starving and Africans, you know, having civil war and starvation and all the rest? Awful things.
1: It's a big question. It's probably not tonight's subject.
0: No,
1: but
0: the short
1: answer is, it's not God's fault, it's ours. Because all the pain and suffering is caused by what we have done, the rules God set down for us to live by that we've broken. The question is, why does God allow it? And the answer is, partly to teach us a lesson, partly to give us something to look forward to, and partly because God has in his plan a process whereby he's going to fix that. And at the moment, we're perhaps in a less than ideal circumstance, but God is working to fix that.
0: All right, so one possible fix, I'm just going to throw this one out there, is you take away man's free will, you turn them into robots that can only do the right thing. And then everything's happy, Greg.
1: God could have done that at the beginning, and he chose not to do that. And I guess you could say, well, and God's choice has resulted in what we've got now. And to a certain extent, that's true, that had God chosen robots, if we like, that could do nothing other than what he asked, then we wouldn't have the possibility of sin. We wouldn't face all these problems. But when you have a robot that merely does exactly what it has to do, and it can't do anything else, it just has to do that, doesn't give you an enormous amount of pleasure.
0: There's no glory in a toaster, is there?
1: That's right. It
0: cooks your toast every time. You can turn the setting up and down if you've got a fancy one.
1: You're happy that it works, but it really doesn't give you a great deal of pleasure. But if the toaster had a mind of its own and decided one morning that it just wasn't going to do your toast no matter what you asked, you'd be none too pleased.
0: But you might appreciate it more the next day.
1: You certainly would. And if the toaster chose to do your toast just how you liked it, because it loved you, that would make you very happy indeed. So God gave us, as a human race, he gave us free will because he wanted us to love him. He wanted us to respond to him. Unfortunately, humanity has used that free will, which God has given us as a gift, to do all the kinds of things that God doesn't want us to do. And that's brought a whole pile of consequences.
0: Right. Now, before we get to the Lord Jesus Christ, because he is the pivotal one that we're sort of aiming for, I want to briefly introduce, I'll use the word atonement again, by looking at what Moses told us about. Because if we look back in the Old Testament, the Lord Jesus Christ is not mentioned there not mentioned there exactly as though, you know, there's going to be a man come along, he's going to be called the Lord Jesus Christ, and, you know, his mother's going to be Mary and all the rest. But all the way through, he's promised. But in Moses gave us a law. He gave the Israelites a law that told them and gave them clues about what the problem was and how to fix it. And they sacrificed animals and did all sorts of other funny things, which we look back and go, well, that's a bit odd. But there was meaning behind it. So how does the sacrifice of animals work into what we're talking about tonight?
1: The sacrifice of animals actually predates the law of Moses and takes us right back to the Garden of Eden with Adam and Eve, where God said, the covering for your nakedness, because they realized that they were naked when they got understanding, and said, we've sinned and we're naked, and felt bad, and tried to cover that up by sewing some fig leaf aprons or little tunics. And God said, well, look, as a covering for sin, that's completely inadequate, because I have a plan in mind for the Lord Jesus Christ who'll give his life for sin. And so, therefore, an adequate covering requires the death of my perfect sacrifice. So I will symbolically do that with the death of an animal and give you the coats of the animals to make clothing out of. And
0: So God did quite a horrific thing for Adam and Eve, which is slaughtering a sheep, which they probably would never have seen. They'd never have seen an animal dying like that before, and then gives them a sheep to wear.
1: Yeah, and in the law of Moses, when an animal was offered, the offerer for a sin offering had to place their hand on the head of the animal as it was being slaughtered, inasmuch to say the death that this animal is going is because of me, and I deserve that because of what I've done, and I'm thankful that God's accepted me on that basis.
0: All right, but just to reiterate or bring out, there's a couple of important principles that we're bringing out of this, isn't it? One is that right back in the beginning, it was about in Moses, it was not about killing the animal instead of me dying, because Adam died, Eve died, and all the children of Israel died, even though they sacrificed animals. It wasn't about killing the animal instead. It was about a covering of sorts, wasn't it?
1: Yeah, that's right. So there's not a sense that those animals were offered instead of the person who sinned, and God said, well, that's all right, you don't have to die anymore. That animal will die instead of you. Because, as you said, they all still died. And we can take that same principle and just shift it across to Jesus when we consider him.
0: All right, I think we might consider the Lord Jesus Christ after a quick break. If you do have any questions already, 8371-1000 is the number. That's 8371-1000. You'll listen to the Bible Spotlight program on Adelaide's 88.7 Coast FM. I've got Greg Palmer in the studio, and we are talking about the atonement and the way God brings us back to him. So we'll be back in just a moment. It's 20 minutes past 8 o'clock.

0: Welcome back. You're listening to Adelaide's 88.7 Coast FM, and this is the Bible Spotlight Program. My name's Tim Colliver. I've got Greg Palmer in the studio tonight, and we're talking about the atonement and the death of the Lord Jesus Christ and how God recovers us from being a sinner doomed to die to someone who has a hope and someone who has a relationship with God again. So, Greg, before the break, we really started off at the brass tacks, looking at what sin is, that idea of it, you know, being a mark that we've missed or something we've aimed for or something that gives displeasure to God because it's contrary to his ideals and generally tends to break down all of our relationships in life because it's bad for other people as well. So we've looked at sin, we've looked at death as a natural consequence of sin, and we looked then briefly at Moses and the teachings of Moses throughout the first few books of the Bible that talk about a covering, that the sacrifices were implemented as a covering for the sin, and identification, where, you know, when someone was sacrificing an animal for their sins, they had to sort of identify with that animal and say, that animal was dying for the sin that I did, but that animal is not dying instead of me, because I'm going to die anyway. And now we really come to the important bit of this, which is the Lord Jesus Christ. So would you like to tell us a bit about the life and the death of the Lord Jesus Christ within this context?
1: Well, it's historically accepted that Jesus of Nazareth was a prophet who walked the earth some 2,000 years ago. Mm-hmm. He lived a relatively short life. 33 years, and he was put brutally to death by the Romans, who had the Jews as co-conspirators, the chief priests and Pharisees, predominantly were the co-conspirators with the Romans to put Jesus to death by the Romans' favourite torture, which was crucifixion.
0: It was the flavour of the day.
1: It certainly was, and thankfully we don't see it anymore, but a particularly horrific and brutal death where they basically pinned you to a stick like a bug with nails through both hands and both feet and hang you out to die, basically.
0: By asphyxiation, wasn't it?
1: Asphyxiation, yeah. It generally took about 72 hours.
0: 72.
1: But thankfully for Jesus, it was more like six. And I think God shortened it and allowed him to have a quicker death than might otherwise be expected.
0: So it's a pretty awful thing, but it begs a number of questions, doesn't it? The first being, well, why did Jesus Christ, who was the world's only perfect man, who lived all his life and never did a single sin, who did everything that God wanted, why did this man die?
1: Oh, there's two reasons for that. Jesus died because he was mortal like us, and he was always going to die in any case. Mm-hmm. But then you say, well, why didn't Jesus just get old and die like anybody else does?
0: Wouldn't that have achieved the same thing is the question there, sort of.
1: And the answer is no, it wouldn't. And the reason is that Jesus himself wanted to say, this body I've got, which wants to sin, even though his didn't, he still had all the tendencies that we have.
0: Well, we had that record in there, don't we, of the tempter in the wilderness.
1: Yeah, and yeah, other temptations as well.
0: That would have been a pretty boring section if... Well, it would have been a pretty pointless section of the Bible if he was incapable of doing the wrong thing.
1: Yeah.
0: It's only interesting reading because we have to realise that Christ thought, I could do that, but I won't.
1: Yeah. And Scripture records of him, he was tempted in all points like we are, but without sin. So, for Jesus, he wanted to show the world and God, his Father, that this is what humanity, a human body deserves. We have a body that wants to rebel against God, a body that wants to sin. Mm-hmm. This is what it deserves, to be pinned like a bug to a stick and left to die. It really isn't good for anything else but that. So Jesus wanted to make that declaration. And at the same time, what it did is it said to the world, this is the extent of the love of God and Jesus for us, that he's prepared to go through that for us. And you couldn't make a stronger and a more complete declaration of love than to have someone who is prepared to be tortured and brutally killed for your sake.
0: Now, there's two aspects of that, because building and reading between the lines of what you've just said is choice. That one, God made a choice that he would have an only son, an only beloved son, and he would choose to allow him to be brutally killed. And secondly is the choice by the Lord Jesus Christ that, I mean, we know in the Garden of Gethsemane, you know, when Peter defends him and cuts off the centurion's ear, he says, look, I could have a legion of angels. I think it was a few more than that, actually, if I wanted to get me out of this. So the Lord Jesus Christ himself had a choice. He could have said, no, nope, that's it. Don't feel like it today. I'm going off to rule the world.
1: Yeah. In fact, the really short answer to did Jesus have to die is no. He had a choice. He could have chosen not to die. Did God have to send him? No, he had a choice too. But if they didn't exercise the choices the way they did, it would have left us nowhere. It would have left us as a human race.
0: With 70?
1: With 70, and that would be it.
0: Until the planet ran out of water.
1: Or whatever it runs out of, when it runs out of it. It would have left us alone and helpless and without God. So no, it wasn't a must. Well, it was a must for us, but it wasn't a must for God and Jesus. It was a choice that they made for us.
0: Okay, so as part of these choices then, we come back to, you know, things like Isaiah's word, where it talks about it pleasing God to bruise him. And we think of the horrific way that the Lord Jesus Christ died, and we ask the question, well, why that way? Why crucifixion? Why couldn't it just be a quick click and you're dead?
1: A painless thing around the back with a sharp blade or something like that.
0: Hmm.
1: I think crucifixion was the method the Romans used for criminals. Crucifixion was particularly public, and
0: it was a shameful thing.
1: And it was a shameful thing. And so there's those couple of aspects there that sin needed to be publicly denounced, even though Jesus hadn't done any. He took on himself the whole sin of the human race. And it needed to be done in such a public and a forthright way that 2,000 years later we can still talk about it. If they just sort of met him in a dark alley in a side street in Jerusalem somewhere and quietly dispatched him, we wouldn't be sitting here talking about it. It wouldn't have made the news, and it wouldn't have excited the imaginations

0: death that Jesus endured.
1: Now, you said before that the Lord Jesus Christ was up there for our sins. So I'll ask you a leading question, if I can, and that is it right for the Lord Jesus Christ to be up there dying when it should be us?
0: Depends how you ask it. And I guess the answer is, if you're saying, did Jesus die instead of us? No, that's wrong.
1: And that's getting back to what we sort of said before, because the sheep didn't die instead of the sinner.
0: So if you look at it that Jesus died instead of us, well, that wouldn't be right. Can you imagine if I was a terrible and dreadful person that the courts had said, you just cannot live, you've got to go. Your crimes have been so bad that you've got to take the death penalty. And you said, oh, no, don't do that. Do me instead. I'll take his place. Don't kill him. Kill me. I can't see the courts accepting that. They would say, well, but you haven't done anything wrong. You go, well, I want to give him a second chance. They wouldn't want a convicted murderer or some horrible person let loose again, and it would be unjust to take your life to save mine in that sort of way. That's not how it went.
1: We call that a travesty of justice in wouldn't we?
0: Yeah.
1: And yet, with God as the judge, it's even perhaps stranger.
0: Yeah.
1: So
0: that's not how it went down. And as far as Jesus' death was concerned, he didn't die instead of us. He died on behalf of us, that is, as a representative. And it's kind of tricky to nut that out, because when the Bible said Jesus died for us, Jesus died for our sins, the word for can mean all sorts of things, but among them is instead of and as a representative. So the word for embraces both of the options, but really only one of them is credible. Jesus didn't die instead of us.
1: Only one of them suits the idea or fits with the logic and the justice of God that we've seen throughout the Bible. So is it still strange then, though, that, you know, God allowed this righteous, sinless, perfect man to die to achieve this?
0: Absolutely. And it's even stranger that this man was God's son. And the Apostle Paul said, we weren't even nice, we were ungodly, we were enemies, we were sinners. And God showed his love towards us in having Jesus die for us while we were still enemies, godless sinners. So I can understand that in a intellectual capacity, you might say, on a theory level. But to get inside the head of God and say, how could you possibly love the human race in that way? How could you possibly conceive of giving your son for people who didn't deserve it? Now, I've got a son. Mm. I've only got one son. And I can't imagine giving him up for anybody. Not even for people that I really loved. But for people who desperately didn't deserve it, it's just bewildering that God could have even conceived of a plan that was so nice to us, the undeserving, to have warranted the death of his only son. It's mind-boggling.
1: Mind-boggling, but in that same sense, a bit like the crucifixion, we're still talking about it today, it gives us that immense personal and emotional response, doesn't it? That says, well, hey, that should mean something to me.
0: Yeah.
1: If, the God of the universe was willing to make that step for me when I was worth nothing.
0: And that's why God did it. That's why of all the other restorative plans that may have been at God's disposal, he chose that one. Because God said, if I do it this way, if I have my son die on their behalf, they will all see that and go, wow. I have to respond to that. I have to love a God who's prepared to do all of that for me. It's got to make a difference to us. And that's what God was hoping for when he conceived that plan.
1: Because you've really only got fear and love to work with, don't you? If you're going to motivate people, you've only got two to work with.
0: Yeah.
1: Fear and love. And fear won't make disciples.

0: go to their death to preach about the Lord Jesus Christ. I mean, you know, think of those 12 disciples. They had a pretty horrific life when they were getting around telling everybody about the, you know, the risen Lord Jesus Christ. So back to the topic, though, because I'm getting a bit off track. What did it, or how did it work, is the mechanics of it now. I mean, we know why God did it, you know, for the love. We know what happened. But how did that work in terms of achieving forgiveness and achieving that restoration of relationship from us to God?
1: It basically laid a basis for forgiveness. What Jesus did is he said, this human body on which I have symbolically loaded all the sins of the world, this human body which wants to sin deserves death. God is right, the human race is not. And God said, if you accept that declaration of Jesus, which he made on the cross, if you accept that, and if you align yourself with Jesus and say, yep, what Jesus said, what Jesus did was right, then I will accept you. And I will forgive you every sin that Jesus never did, which means he never did any. Mm-hmm. So I will forgive you every sin. God's prepared to forgive us every sin for Christ's sake. If we say what Jesus did was right, it was right for a body that wants to sin to be gotten rid of. It's right to hang sin, as it were, on a tree and leave it to die. God was right. The human race is not. Then God will say, if you acknowledge that and you repent of your sins, I'll forgive you. Okay. So the debt's not paid, it's forgiven.
0: Not paid, but forgiven.
1: Not paid, but forgiven.
0: Still there, but I won't count it.
1: Yeah.
0: Okay. Well, we'll come back to consider that one again in just a moment. You're listening to Adelaide's 88.7 Coast FM. This is the Bible Spotlight Program. 83711000 is the number. That's 83711000. We'll be right back in just a moment to finish this interview with Greg Palmer, talking about how Christ's sacrifice achieved that salvation that we have on offer today. It's about 20 minutes till 9 o'clock, and so 20 more minutes before we hand over to A Touch of Jazz. Hope you're enjoying your evening on Coast FM.

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1: Thank you.
0: And we've had a bit of a whirlwind night tonight, really talking about the Lord Jesus Christ and what it was that he really achieved with his death and how he was able to do that. And talking about this representative sacrifice where he died on behalf of us, not instead of us. And by associating with him, we can sort of take part in this forgiveness that God has on offer. And that's really sort of what his death achieved, that forgiveness aspect. So I suppose now we really need to talk a bit more about that connection, don't we? What is it that enables us to then become, you know, servants of God and take part in this overall solution that God has provided through the Lord Jesus Christ?
1: Well, if we go back to the beginning, where we sort of went with the question of sin, Adam and Eve wore the skins of the animal that was their sacrifice. In the law of Moses, you put your hand on the head. And in the Christian era, you get baptized. The baptism of Jesus mm-hmm. prefigured his death. There was a passage where Jesus said, "I have a baptism to be baptized with." And so Jesus himself connects baptism to his death. And the Apostle Paul connects our baptism to the death of Jesus Christ. So baptism for us is a connection between us and what Jesus did. It's in effect us saying, yep, that's me. I should have been crucified on the cross, not him. I deserve the death that Jesus died, and he did that for me, and I accept that. And on that basis, God says, yeah, you've got it all straight. You understand that you're a sinner. You understand my law is right. You understand you should have died. Therefore, I'll forgive you.
0: So baptism itself isn't really achieving anything, is it? It's just a bit of a wash.
1: It's just washing water. Yeah.
0: But it's what's going on in your mind that says, I'm identifying with Christ, identifying with what he did, identifying with that sacrifice that he made, that God is right. And I'm not.
1: Yeah, Peter says it's not just a wash, but it's the answer of a good conscience. So, yes, it is symbolically washing your sins away, but it's what's going on in your mind. It's you in your mind saying, yeah, I've understood what God has said, I've understood what Jesus has done, and I want to be connected to it, and I understand that baptism's the way that Jesus chose to connect me to him. And so I get baptized.
0: But we don't get baptized every day, do we? It's a once-off thing. So I suppose there's some ideas getting around, really, that, you know, Christ and forgiveness is a once-off affair. You know, he died once for sin for all time, for everyone for all time, and that's all there is to it. You've just got to say, I believe, and Bob's your uncle, you're on your way. Is there more to it than that in our daily life?
1: Well, there is more to it on both levels, and I think that while Jesus died and his sacrifice is available to everyone, mm-hmm. we have to respond to it. God doesn't offer us forgiveness willy-nilly, as it were. It's offered to everybody who connects themselves to Jesus Christ through baptism. So straight away, that kind of narrows it down to only the people that respond to God. So people that choose not to listen to God, choose not to pay any attention to what God said, choose not to believe in Jesus, their sins aren't covered. But those people who say, yes, I accept God, I believe Jesus, and I understand that all of that happened for me and I'm sorry that it did, then those people can develop a relationship with Jesus and with God and have their sins forgiven.
0: And it's an ongoing relationship, isn't it? It's something that's renewed day by day, week by week, whether you're talking about a, you know, meeting at church on a Sunday or, you know, a more personal prayer relationship.
1: Forgiveness is then available. Excuse me, I've had this cough for weeks now. I'm still trying to shake it off. But forgiveness is available to us whenever we ask God for it. So having been joined in relationship with Jesus Christ by baptism, we can then, whenever we're conscious of sins, which should probably for most of us be most days, we can ask God for forgiveness of those sins. And he then, John says, he's faithful and just. He said he would, and he means what he said, and he said what he meant. So he will, said John, forgive us our sins when we ask him.
0: Right, and that ties in with this aspect of the role of the Lord Jesus Christ now, because 2,000 years ago, give or take a bit here and there, he didn't exist. God brought his son into the world to be born by Mary, to be this method by which we achieve forgiveness for our sins. But now he has a purpose, which is sitting with God as a high priest for us.
1: A lot of people underestimate the role of Jesus now. And there's a kind of an odd concept that he's something like a taxidermist statue sitting next to God, alive but dead somehow, just not really doing anything, just there but motionless,
0: there because he earned it. And
1: doing nothing at all, as if Jesus was sitting there doing nothing whatsoever. Well, that's simply as far from the truth as it might be possible to get. Jesus has control over the angels of God, and he has those angels surrounding us, concerned with the lives of every believer in Jesus. And Jesus has intimate knowledge of what's going on. He said he will always be with us, so he's using the facilities which God has placed at his disposal to interact with us in our lives, to represent us back to God, to take our prayers to God and to endorse them, to tell God that he knows how we're feeling because he's felt that way himself.
0: And that's that unique aspect of the Lord Jesus Christ, isn't it? That because he walked around as us, tempted as we were, but never failing, he has that ability to know what we're suffering now.
1: And therefore to represent us faithfully to God. And we can have confidence that he will, and that he knows what we need, and he knows our weaknesses.
0: And he has that role still waiting for him in the time to come, doesn't he? When he will return to the earth to be our judge, to be the one that we front up to and say, well, here's how I've lived my life, trying to be like you, trying to be like God. And he's the one that says, right, you have tried.
1: I guess there's really three phases to the work of Jesus. One in heaven now, the first time he was on earth 2,000 years ago, which was his sacrifice, and Jesus is going to come back. And that role in the future will be as king of the world, when God says, all right, enough is enough. Humans have had a crack at this for way long enough, and you've gotten it wrong consistently. It's time I stepped in. Perhaps curbed some of that free will and fixed all the mess. The politicians try and get together and try and sort out.
0: Have a G20 and
1: all those things. Say this isn't right, that's not right. And they go away and it's just as bad, if not worse, than it ever was. And things are just deteriorating rather than improving. But Jesus Christ will come back on behalf of God to reign as king and to fix all the mess that we've made.
0: And just before we finish off tonight, I want to talk just a little bit more about what it is that Christ has actually achieved for us in terms of what we can win. Win is probably not quite the right word there, but we're going through this life, we're going through and sinning because we're weak and failing people. And traditionally that means death. And, sure as taxes, it's going to come upon us. What exactly does forgiveness and association with the Lord Jesus Christ get us if we're dead in the grave?
1: Well, Jesus didn't stay dead, did he? Jesus rose from the grave. And the Apostle Paul said he was delivered for our offences, that is, delivered to death, and rose for our justification. So the resurrection of Jesus assures our resurrection as well. So all those believers down through the ages, hundreds of thousands, millions probably of believers in Jesus that have placed their faith and their hope in him returning,
0: who are currently dead, in a grave,
1: long since turned to dust and nothing left of them at all, God has promised that in the same way that he brought Jesus out of the grave, he will bring them out of the grave. But it's not just the people who are dead, it's all the people now who are destined to die. We have a body that desperately needs changing, from a body that wants to sin and will die to a body like Jesus now has, which doesn't want to sin and will never die. And that's the hope that scriptures hold out for us. So I guess
0: immortality and incorruptibility.
1: There's lots of wins for us. We have sins forgiven, and therefore all the consequences of sin removed. And the consequences of sin are a fractured relationship with God and with others. So problem solved by Christ. The consequences of sin, death, fixed by Christ. Another consequence of sin is this human body that wants to sin, like it damages our conscience such that we keep on sinning, fixed in Christ. So some big wins for us through the Lord Jesus Christ.
0: And this is this idea of, you know, when it says in Revelation, God's going to wipe away all tears from their eyes. No more sorrow, no more sighing, no more crying, no more death. It's all wrapped up in one parcel, isn't it? Because it really means no more sin.
1: Yeah, absolutely. And the flow-on effects of no more sin are just monumentally huge for us as individuals and for the whole planet. If we have a planet filled with sinless people, just imagine how magnificent that will be. And that was God's original intention. It's what he hoped for when he set this earth going.
0: And what he will achieve.
1: And what he will achieve, absolutely.
0: All right. Was there any other comments you wanted to make before we close off tonight, Greg?
1: I would just encourage people, if they haven't already, to look deeper into Jesus, to consider why it was that God sent him, and to consider committing themselves to a relationship with Jesus through baptism.
0: Because once you've really got to know what that sacrifice means, it's powerful and it's real and it's very personal,
1: yeah,
0: because of the love God showed.
1: And then we can respond to that love and try and show that love to others.
0: Okay. Well, thank you very much, Greg. You listen to the Bible Spotlight program on Adelaide's 88.7 Coast FM. 5 minutes left before we hand over to A Touch of Jazz. 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

And sometimes the music just finishes up. So that's all we've got time for tonight on Bible Spotlight. So thanks very much to Greg, David and Elizabeth for the effort they put into preparing tonight for us. Increase the Christadelphia meeting places around Adelaide in the following week. There are some great addresses being given. If you'd like to find out more details about a Christadelphia meeting place near you and major upcoming events, you can go to www.openyourbible.com.au. 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At Warradale, 390 Morfitt Road, next Sunday evening at 6 p.m. The title there is Russian Aggression, A Sign of the End Times. How does the Bible know and what does the Bible have to say about what comes next after we see some of this Russian aggression? Find out at Warradale, 390 Morfitt Road, next Sunday, 6 p.m. At Colonel Eye Gardens, this Tuesday evening at 7:30 p.m, they're continuing their Good News class on Trusting in God. That's Colonel Eye Gardens, 521 Goodwood Road, this Tuesday evening, 7:30 p.m. I might check that. Maybe not. Clearview, 344 Hampstead Road, next Sunday, 6 p.m. Feasts in the Bible is their series they've been going through. This week looking at the Feast of Trumpets. And at Oakden at the Heritage College Gym, next Sunday afternoon, 2:30 p.m, looking at proof of God's existence all around you and how that gives us hope and confidence. And finally, at Woodville on the corner of Aberfeldy Avenue and Bower Street, next Sunday, 2:30 p.m, they're looking at the kingdom of heaven that isn't in heaven. Where exactly is it? Where has God described it? Find out more details at Woodville on the corner of Aberfeldy Avenue and Bower Street, or number 4 Aberfeldy Avenue, next Sunday, 2:30 p.m. During the week, check out our website, www.thisisyourbible.com, where you can find free Bible courses. You can ask questions and receive a direct response to your email address. As well as see commentaries on world events and materials on many Bible topics. That's www.thisisyourbible.com. 8371-1000 is the phone number. 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But thank you very much for listening, and please join me again next Sunday evening at 8 p.m. on Bible Spotlight, where the Bible, God's message for mankind, will again take centre stage. 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It's A Touch of Jazz with Mel. 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

0: Whoops, sun protection isn't required. I'll try that again. Monday the 6th of July, minimum 4, maximum 15, partly cloudy with a 10% chance of rain, partly cloudy light winds, and no need for sun protection. On Tuesday the 7th, minimum 7, maximum 17, mostly sunny, again a 10% chance of rain. Then later in the week, about the same. And good evening and welcome to A Touch of Jazz, and thank you very much to the Bible Spotlight team. 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Terrific program, and I always say Tim's got a great taste in music as well. So thank you, Tim, and thank you, the Bible Spotlight team. Well, here's our theme for tonight. This is Mel Torme with Coming Home, Baby. Well, Touch of Jazz, I'm your
1: God-feathered Rip Groove. I'm coming home, baby, now. I'll make you an offer you can't refuse. Right,
0: anyway, put the gun down, please. Yes, the fabulous voice of Mel Torme, drummer and superb vocalist. We're going to open this particular program with a whole range of Australian artists. First of all, Mark Schultes from Queensland. From his album, Real Street. 2006 album, here's Mark Schultes with...

As I said, Mark Scholtes, Queenslander, with his track Not What I'll Be Missing, from his 2006 album, Real Street. Here's James Morrison from his James Morrison at the Winery album, live, Basin Street Blues.

Yes, featuring the undoubted virtuosity of Australia's James Morrison playing Basin Street Blues from his album James Morrison at the Winery from 1992. Now turning to a South Australian artist, Catherine Lambert, and with the beautiful song Ellen and Marilyn Bergman with the lyrics, What Are You Doing the Rest of Your Life?

Isn't it a beautiful love song from the pen of Alan and Marilyn Bergman in terms of the lyrics and the music by Michel Legrand? Whenever I play that, it recalls that I was very, very lucky to be in Minneapolis at the Dakota Jazz Club to see Michel Legrand live. A huge crowd at the jazz club. He had two shows and we were fortunate enough to see one of them, and he played this, of course, and sung by the house vocalist, and it was a wonderful performance. What Are You Doing the Rest of Your Life? Also the theme for the late night jazz show on the ABC back in the 70s. Now to an artist from, goodness me now, from Sydney, Frances Madden. From an album she prepared, If I Were a Dream, that was about 2020, this album, If I Were a Dream, two pieces from her. First one is Summer Song, and the next is Walking Away with My Blues. This is Frances Madden.

0: Yes, Frances Madden is an Australian Vietnamese artist, was originally based in Sydney, and she's only recently left to spend some time in London. We saw her at the at a jazz festival in Victoria, and it'll come back to me sooner or later, but it was a marvellous performer, Frances Madden, with a summer song from her album, If It Were a Dream, for 2020. Well, it's time for our station break, and after station break we'll have another track from Frances Madden, Walk Away My Blues, then from South Australia's Luke Thompson, then David Campbell, and a bit of from Galapagos Duck, Don Burrows, George Goller, very much heavily weighted to Australian music in the first hour. And the second hour, we'll have a tribute in four or five pieces to the voice of David, the personage of David Clayton Thomas, and his time with Blood, Sweat and Tears, the jazz rock fusion outfit. But time for our station break right now.
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2: 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At the moment, it's on 87 degrees.
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Yes, Adelaide-based singer and saxophonist Luke Thompson with One By One from his One By One album was the track before. Then we had the Rhodes song, again from that One By One album. Yes, we have some terrific jazz players in South Australia, do we not? Yes, you're listening to A Touch of Jazz. The time is now 9:42. If you have a favourite jazz piece you'd like me to play and I have it on my system, I'd be happy to do it for you if you ring me on 83711000 in the studio here at Adelaide's 88.7 Coast FM. But it will need to be a jazz piece because that's what the program's all about, late night jazz. Hope you're all snuggled up warm in bed or with a glass of your favourite beverage or sitting by the fireside while the heater warm and listening to the jazz this evening. Right, now to David Campbell. David Campbell from his album Swing Sessions. First track is All Black Magic. Then we're going to go, I've Got a Call, I've Got a Crush on You. Ladies and gentlemen, David Campbell.

Yes, former South Australian David Campbell with I've Got a Crush on You and Old Black Magic. Yes, both tracks from his Swing Sessions albums too. Back, I think in the, don't have the date on my list here, but I think it was mid-2000s that David Campbell came out with that track, those tracks and those albums. Now to the Australian instrumentalist group Galapagos Duck. The first one from their album Ebony Quilt, going right back to 1974, is Galapagos Duck. Save out the mouthful of marbles. It's Look of Love.

0: Yes, as we're coming up to 10 o'clock, 10 o'clock station identification. That was Australia's Galapagos Duck. The lineup being Tom Heer on saxophone, trumpet, flugelhorn and drums, Lenny Barnard on drums, percussion, washboard and vocals, Greg Foster on trombone, harmonica, didgeridoo or carina and vocals, John Connolly on electric bass and guitar, Bob Egger on keyboards, and that particular track we had Nancy Crayson on vocals. From the album Endangered Species, that was Galapagos Duck with Whale Song. And, of course, one wonders with tongue-in-cheek why we've got the bird flu when surely those birds should have been wearing masks. It was just a bit of a laugh. So, anyway, you're listening to Adelaide's 88.7. 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My name is Mel Tickle. I'm playing the late night jazz for you till midnight tonight, when Dave Gable will be in with the Chocolate Box. But until midnight, it's late night jazz, and hope you're enjoying it all cuddled up and on this cool winter's night and listening to all the late night jazz. 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

to be mad about the boy. I'm so ashamed of it, but must admit the sleepless nights I've had about the boy.

Yes, that piece from Cleo Lane and John Dagworth, husband and wife team, from their album A Lover and His Lass. Have I got a date on there? I'm just looking to see if I can see a date. It is 1950. Yes, the 6th of October, 1950. A Lover and His Lass, Mad About the Boy. You could call that a jazz standard. Okay, well, on the 24th of June, David Clayton Thomas, the lead singer and creative heart of Blood, Sweat and Tears, died. David Clayton Thomas was a British-born, but his family travelled and lived in Canada for most of their lives. And David Clayton Thomas started his musical career in Toronto and moved later to New York in the heady Greenwich Village scene, and found his way through a connection to Bobby Colomby, the drummer of Blood, Sweat and Tears, and leader of the band, and still is, holds up most of the rights to the musical Blood, Sweat and Tears. Still alive and kicking, but I don't think he performs anymore. When Blood, Sweat and Tears performed in Adelaide, he was not playing. He was another drummer. But anyway, David Clayton Thomas, in the days of 1960, 1970, 1971 too, around about that period until David Clayton Thomas went out on his own in 72, he fronted Blood, Sweat and Tears, a jazz fusion group, a bit like Galapagos Duck in Australia, but a far more brassy and a more rocky version of jazz that appealed to younger people. And one of those was me, still is me. And interesting, the band originally formed by Al Kooper, and the first album, Blood, Sweat and Tears, was, of course, headed by Al Kooper. It wasn't until Blood, Sweat and Tears, the album that contained Spinning Wheel, that David Clayton Thomas took over the reins. Well, I'm going to play four tracks for you. One is an interesting one from Variations on a Theme by Eric Satie, the French composer from the late 1800s, early 1900s, Ginopodes, Variations on the Theme, Blood, Sweat and Tears. That's the lead into their album. I'm going to play You Made Me So Very Happy, Spinning Wheel, and finally the standard God Bless the Child, featuring really in recognition and acknowledgement of David Clayton Thomas and his impact on the world of jazz and rock, but mostly in jazz fusion is this acknowledgement. First, so Blood, Sweat and Tears, the next four tracks. Variations on a Theme, Ginopodes by Eric Satie.

the last of our tracks in recognition of the death of David Clayton Thomas. This is version of the standard, God Bless the Child. Blood, Sweat and Tears, led by David Clayton Thomas.

0: Yes, Blood, Sweat and Tears, headed by David Clayton Thomas. Well, that's the end of our appreciation and celebration of the works of Blood, Sweat and Tears and David Clayton Thomas this evening. We had variations on a theme by Eric Satie, You're Maybe So Very Happy, Spinning Wheel and God Bless the Child. As the time is now 10:28 here on Adelaide's 88.7 Coast FM, you're listening to A Touch of Jazz. Mel Tickle's my name. I'm your host until midnight tonight, playing the late night jazz just for you. Hope you're enjoying it. Now it's time for our station break. After station break, we're back with the voice of Lou Rawls, Harry Connick Jr., Frank Sinatra, Quincy Jones, Michelle Legrand, and some others. Some great late night jazz just for you.
1: 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The Aussie dollar was floated. Greed is good. The share markets were a wild ride.
2: 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Stock prices plunged.
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Sorry, yes, the smooth and cool tones of Harry Connick Jr. with What Are You Doing New Year's Eve? And that was from his album When My Heart Finds Christmas from 1983, that release. Before that, we had the smooth baritone voice, beautiful baritone voice of Lou Rawls. The song Will Last Forever for his album All Things in Time from 1976. Now to, oh, big thanks to, had a call during the break, one of the many calls that ring up, and it was Fred, who was a great supporter, Fred Vingle Farm, who's a great supporter of Coast FM. Fred, great to hear from you. Thank you very much for calling, and we wish you all the best, and thank you very much for your support of community radio, and particularly Coast FM, and all the best to you, and thanks again for your call. Here's an album from 1967, a seminal year for Frank Sinatra and Antonio Carlos Jobim from that great album, which had Sinatra doing the bossa novas with the man himself, Antonio Carlos Jobim. Here is the fabulous Change Partners.

0: Yes, coming up to our station break here at just after, 10:46 it is, coming up to 10:47 here on Adelaide's 88.7 Coast FM. 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

0: Yes, that was Django Reinhardt. It was a bit of gypsy jazz. That was Tiger Rag from an album called Djangology, a Django-ology, that's right. A collection of a lot of Django's pieces. Before that, we had Kurt Elling, this time playing saxophone with What's New from an album called Dedicated to You. Before that, Michel Legrand with I Will Say Goodbye, with the voice of Jack Jones, from an anthology of Michel Legrand's work, released in 1982, and Quincy Jones with a slower version, Cast Your Fate to the Wind. Well, it's just after 11 o'clock here on Adelaide's 88.7 Coast FM. 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Mel Tickle's my name. I'm your godfather of groove, playing the late night jazz just for you until midnight tonight. 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Dave Gabe will be in with a chocolate box and he'll play some great music for you. 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

It was two tracks from the 1966 album Basie's Beetle Bag. The first one was "I Want a Can't Buy Me Love." The second was "I Want to Be Your Man." Now to some more classic jazz. This time with Kenny Burrell and Coleman Hawkins, with Montono Blues. That's right, Montono Blues. Kenny Burrell and Coleman Hawkins.

Yes, this 1962 album, Dizzy on the French Riviera, the New Wave, was a very, very influential album in the days of the bossa nova entering the modern genre. 1962, and now to something a little bit different for you. Here's Julio Iglesias with Mona Lisa.

0: the album, Naughty Naughty album from Julio Iglesias, Starry Starry Night, from 1990. Didn't play Starry Night tonight, but Mona Lisa was the one we chose. Well, the time was right on 11:45, coming up to 11:46 here on Adelaide's 88.7 Coast FM. You know, we're community radio, we're live and local 24 hours a day. You're listening to A Touch of Jazz. My name is Mel Tickle. I'm your host until midnight tonight, when Dave Gable will be in with the chocolate box and some music as well. There you go. And Dave plays music that much has not been heard on the community radio. So it's a fantastic show. I urge you to stay tuned and have a listen. In the meantime, here's our station break.
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0: Right, it's coming up to the end of A Touch of Jazz. Thank you very much for listening tonight. I hope you've enjoyed the mix of music. I'll be back with you in a fortnight's time. That's the 19th of June. July, beg your pardon. Please be safe and warm while I'm away. Evie and Kathy will be in next week with A Touch of Jazz. Stay tuned for A Chocolate Box, hosted by Dave Gable at midnight. Thank you and good night from your godfather groove, Mel Tickle.
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2: Good morning. Welcome to the 6th of July. We're looking at an overnight low of 5 degrees. Maximum of 16 degrees for Adelaide. Partly cloudy. Not much of a chance of rain though. And then for the Tuesday, the 7th, 7 overnight, 17 the maximum, and mostly sunny. So a little bit of good weather creeping back in amongst the rain and thunder and lightning. Yeah. It was interesting last week going home from here. I had quite a light show down over the south coast. Lovely. Good to watch. Good morning. Welcome to the Chocolate Box. My name is Dave Gable. I'll be your host for the next 3 hours playing music we don't think has been played on Adelaide Community Radio before. A big thank you to Mel Tickle for another great jazz program. There's a good one every time he comes in, and as he said, he'll be back in 2 weeks to do it for you again. So if you like jazz in any of its forms, 9 o'clock on a Sunday evening, 88.7 Adelaide's Coast FM is where you need to be for A Touch of Jazz. I'm kicking off this morning with a little bit of, I don't know if you call it jazz, big band, pop, whatever, but it's a Beatles cover. And then we head to Germany and around the world, as is usually the case. 837-11000 is the phone number. If you want to give me a call this morning and request a song or dedicate one to someone special in your existence. If I have it here, I'll play it. If I don't, I won't, but I'll throw it into a playlist for the next program. So without further ado, let's get on with it. The Band of the South Australia Police. Pretty versatile crowd, this, guys. And this is from an album called We Are Australian that they released about 20 years ago, give or take. And it's called Got to Get You Into My Life.

0: Zombie Wolf from Germany from 1975 is writing on a terror album. That was Dora's Drive. And the band of the SA Police with Got to Get You Into My Life from their 2008 album. We are Australian.
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0: Yeah, it's 12:15 here at 88.7 Adelaide's Coast FM. You're listening to The Chocolate Box until 3 o'clock this morning. All right, four non-blondes with Spaceman from 1992. Flash in the Pan with Lights in the Night from 1982, and from 1976, Mahogany Rush with 4.

sitting in the kitchen, coffee on the boil. 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

0: Ivan Rush 4. 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
0: Sure, Arch. Just coming on 12:31 here at the Coast. There's Jimmy Barnes there with We Could Be Gone. And 801, Band at America from 1976 from their live album. And the track called Third Uncle.

So Stan walked towards the cave, and in his mind, mark your word, Mad John. Deep focus on this, all a-tremblowed, looking into the dark and peering into the back grove of black in there. And then appeared Mad John, in fine, fine, foldy silken robes, all whitely hair, scintillating beard and dangling. Well, the beard must have been 3 to 4 years old to grow it and grow it all night load. What? And he was glowing with a friendly light, oh dear, joy, and a voice full of a cockney, all joy of life and livid emanate from the cockload of his heartstrings. Called to see you, man. What's been your hang-up, man? I waiting 7 whole days for you. Not still worried about this since late moon and dangly, huh? Stan, yes, that's why I sorting you out here. And trittly-trittly how on the back of this fly, who told me? And John linked arms with him and walking out stepper by stepper, and he pointed with a cockney forefinger gold. There, up in the heavenly bode. What? Stan realized now, which it struck him like a smacker o' blurdy, which come out for a turn he never thought us before. As the sun rises in the early morning, so the recoil of the moon on the eve. Ah, and he thought. Now, the fly had something extra special you thought to say to me if you wold. And John looked at him, and attracting his earnestly of his eyeballs, straight nose to nose and eye to eye bold for it. Of course, I nearly forgot it. Just you listen.

0: by remembering the very special words. Happy Day Long Toilet Town newspaper reader in Chuckley Smiler. They all had a lovely turn. Gnomes came, Huckleberry Pickle took a muffin gold, but Boy Blue left his horn stuffing under the settee and brought his mellotron and freaked them all out. Oh, what a mind blast. Jackie Jill, knees up Mother Brody. Oh, what a joy of a trittly howl there. I hope your turnout is three quarters half as lovely, won't you? Wouldn't hardly enjoy it. Stay cool, won't you?
1: Small Faces, Happy Days, Toytown. That was actually listed as a track called Up the Wooden Hills of Bedfordshire, which was on a Japanese version of that particular album. It was a compilation album that came out. And I had the information about the guy that did the vocal. An amazing character. Developed the language all on his own. He was the only one, as far as I know, that could ever speak it. And I'll have to dig it out one day and just put it away. It's quite an interesting story behind him. He's no longer with us, of course, sadly, like so many. All right, moving right along. Gary Houston now on that sea which has no end. Shut up.

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2: Sure are. Pardon me, 1 o'clock, 11 degrees outside at the moment. Looking decidedly frosty and chasing a low 5 before we see the sun come up. It's going to be glorious. Something to look forward to. Not really. Emerson Lake and Palmer now with Take a Pebble from their Welcome Back, My Friends, to the Show That Never Ends. And then Freedom with Freedom at Last.

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1: Yeah, here's some bits and pieces from, starting about 66, coming up to about 1990. Kicking off with the Monkees and Salesmen from 1967. Mungo Jerry with Peace in the Country. G. Wayne Thomas with Getting Back. And then Seven Stories with a track called Gift Horse.

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3: Yeah, it's 1:31 here at Adelaide's Coast FM, 88.7 on the radio dial, and you're listening to the Chocolate Box, which is going to go until 3 o'clock. Going to take stuff like this one, Savoy Brown Band from Raw Sienna, 1970 release, and Is That So? And Peter Long, haven't heard of him? Well, he's out of New South Wales, with a track called Crashing Down.

a track called Marosaba from Irish group The Cast of Cheers from their family album, came out in 2012. Coming up now, 1:45, still 11 degrees outside, so it's going to drop a bit yet. The Fox with Good Time Music and Spyro Gyra out of Great Britain with In the Western World.

0: Spyro Gyra, and In the Western World. Sort of went on, sort of like, I don't know, five or six different songs wrapped into one, but an interesting sound. Off an album called Bells, Boots and Shambles from 1973. Coming up after the break, Simon and Garfunkel.
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2: Yeah, it's 2:15 here at Adelaide's Coast FM, 88.7 on the radio dial. And we were listening to Gordian before the break there, with Further Than Nowhere from their Medica album from 1973. And coming up now, Moody Blues with Time Is On My Side, and then Stone the Crows out of Scotland with I Saw America.

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5: And that's us. It's, where are we, 28 minutes to 3 o'clock. No time for me to go. At 3 o'clock, Arthur is in. And he's in next door warming up the vocal cords as we speak. He's going to bring you Arthur's Music Mania until 6 o'clock. Anastasia is in at 6 with the Monday Breakfast Program. And then Russell Gorman filling in today on Coast Magazine in place of Roy Giriffa. So there's still plenty to come your way. If you tune out, you're going to miss out on some really good stuff like these.

0: Will-o'-the-Wisp out of Greece with a track called Vision from their self-titled album from 1999. Before that, we had the Elastic Band with Sunrise Work Till Sunset, the Hunters and Collectors with Drinking Bomb from The Fireman's Curse, and John Farnham, The Way, from his 33 and one-third album from 2000. It is 1 minute to 3 o'clock. It's time for me to go. I'll be back Thursday morning at 3 o'clock, and then again next Sunday night at midnight for another chocolate box. So, yeah, keep your powder dry, folks. Try and stay warm, and we shall see you around the traps. Stay tuned for Arthur and Arthur's Music Mania coming up right after this.
1: 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I love you.
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6: And a good Monday morning to you coasters. The weather report for Monday the 6th. Partly cloudy with a maximum of 16. After an overnight low of, oh my god, it's cold, 5. Tuesday the 7th of July, maximum of 17, mostly sunny. That's a nice change. And Wednesday at this stage, partly cloudy, 17. That's the weather report at 3 a.m. Welcome. This is Arthur speaking. And my show is called Arthur's Music Mania. I'm going to entertain you for the next 3 hours with a really great assortment of fantastic tunes. We say thank you to Dave Gable. Dave Gable does a magnificent show with the Chocolate Box every Monday from midnight to 3 a.m. And this morning was pretty cool. That last 45 minutes was pretty cool. I really enjoyed it. All right. Regular coasters will know. 8371 1000 if you'd like a Cheerio somewhere along the show. What do we got today? We have an assortment of, not limited to, Jim Steinman celebrating the one really great song from 1981. The Tourists, which is Annie Lennox and Dave Stewart before they became the Eurythmics. But you knew that. Sir Cliff, Lovely Linda. Bit of The Floyd. I haven't played Pink Floyd for a while. Screaming Jets, because Dave's in the news. He's a lovely fellow. And the double from David Bowie, much, much more. Let's get the show started, shall we? I think we should. We should do that.

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This is Arthur's Music Mania. Welcome aboard. Manic Monday by the Bangles. May not be, but you know, it's a great song. All right, let's play some tunes we haven't played for quite a while. Live, Manfred Mann, the Earth Band. Davey's on the road again. Coming up, an Adelaide outfit, Steely Dan.

0: Thank you very much. Thank you.
1: Thank you. 88.7 Adelaide's Coast FM. Good morning and welcome to Arthur's Music Mania. Man for Man in Earth Band. Can you imagine being in the crowd? Real people, real music. What a vibe. Davey's on the road again. We'll be back with the Adelaide outfit called Susie and the Coolmints. Been around for a bit. Very smooth, very good. Steely Dan and David Bowie. Two. Is that all right? I think so. Stormy Monday. Susie and the Coolmints. From the island of Australia. And the album, Since I Fell For You.

88.7 Adelaide's Coast FM, Susie D. Wilson and the Cool Mints. Susie on vocals, Slinky Steve on guitar, Todd on drums, Gabs playing brass, and I can't remember the name of the other, but they're in Adelaide, they're touring the local pub circuit and special functions. Check them out. Plus, they're good friends of mine. Well, you know what? Try this. It's 18 after 3.

0: 88.7 Adelaide's Coast FM. This is Arthur's Music Mania. Good morning. If you just joined us, it's 24 after 3. Maybe you've got a spare moment. You'd like to tune in and listen in. Playing the cool tunes. Steely Dan, Do It Again from 1972. Before that, Susie Nicole means Local Adelaide Entertainment. We'll be right back with David Bowie.
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88.7 Adelaide's Coast FM. The Thin White Duke, David Bowie, from 1976, Golden Years, and one year later, Heroes. These songs had a very good impact on yours truly when you was a young lad. Songs that you'd understand, you could sing to. All right, what do we got coming up? Neil Diamond, Foreigner, Postmodern Jukebox. I got two of them because they're really good musicians. They really are. But first...

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This is Arthur's Music Mania, and that, Coasters, was Postmodern Jukebox with their cover of Pour Some Sugar on Me. I've got another one, and we're not going to play a guessing game, so I'll just tell you, this is Sledgehammer.

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88.7 Adelaide's Coast FM. There's a triple play from an Aussie artist, Little River Band. Lady, It's a Long Way There. Shut Down, Turn Off. Pretty much sums up everything about life, doesn't it?

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0: 88.7 Adelaide's Coast FM, Ian Moss, telephone booth. What was that, 94, something like that, 5? I didn't check. Dragons, Are You Old Enough? And we started off the break with U2's Angel of Harlem. Yes, sirree, we did. All right. Almost 20 to 5. Good morning. It's Arthur's Music Mania. And boy, we've got a really great mixture of music for everyone. Stay with us.
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0: 88.7 Adelaide's Coast FM. It's right on quarter to five, and you're listening to Arthur's Music Mania. David Campbell, Devil with a Blue Dress, and before that, the Deltones with their version of Surf City. We'll be back with some old 55.
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88.7 Adelaide's Coast FM. This is Arthur in the Chair with Arthur's Music Mania. Welcome to the third and last hour of my show. And I've done a really good, deep and meaningful presentation this morning, if I don't mind saying so myself. Oh, Cliff Richard, Devil Woman, Linda Ronstadt, You're No Good. All 55 on the Prowl and Ruby Baby. 8371 1000, if you like a cheerio. I'm going to keep playing the music because it's great.

0: 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I Only Want to Be With You by the Bay City Rollers. 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And Boston singing about Marianne and More Than the Feeling.
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Some of y'all never been down south too much. Some of y'all never been down south too much. I'm going to tell you a little story so you'll understand what I'm talking about. Down there we have a plant that grows out in the woods and the fields, and it looks something like a turnip green. Everybody calls it poke salad. Now that's poke salad. Used to know a girl lived down there, and she'd go out in the evenings and pick a mess of it, carry it home and cook it for supper, because that's about all they had to eat. But they did all right.

Thank you. Okay. I'll be over there. Thank you. Thank you very much. Hi. It just gives me a little time to breathe, folks. That's all. What you got on? You mind? Tough way to make a living, boys, I'll tell you. Thank you. Honey, don't get physical. I've already kissed you. You've already had it. Just hang loose, everybody. We'll get it. Okay. Come on. All right. Before I...

88.7 Adelaide's Coast FM from 1981. Jim Steinman with Rock and Roll Dreams. And before that, The King live with Polk Salad. A little less than half an hour to go for the remainder of Arthur's Music Mania. I invite you to stay with us because at 6 a.m. Anastasia will be here for Monday Breakfast. And this morning's edition of Coast Magazine at 9 will be filled in by Russell the Rooster Gorman. And I'm sure that'll be very entertaining, both musically and information-wise. 88.7 Adelaide Coast FM is your community station. And we'd ask you coasters, that's you who listen to us, to please consider using the services of our sponsors. Because without our sponsors, we just simply don't exist. All right, let's keep the show rolling because not much time to go. Regular coasters will know that at a random moment I will select a particular song and dedicate it to the princess. This is that song.

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88.7 Adelaide's Coast FM, 19 minutes to 6. If you've just joined us, it's the last 20-odd minutes of Arthur's Music Mania. But perhaps you're just in time for 6 a.m.'s Monday Breakfast with Anastasia, to which I invite you to stay with us right here on 88.7. And you can hear lots of great musical entertainment. That was Shania Twain, Man, I Feel Like.

0: 88.7 Adelaide's Coast FM. It's right on the 5:45. Good morning. A little bit. Start again. Good morning, Coasters. It's Arthur's Music Mania, and it's 5:45. Okay, Alvin Stardust, My Cuckoo. I reckon I had a vinyl album. I'm pretty sure I did. It was called Explosive Hits 74. I think it was on that one. What a great song.
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88.7 Adelaide's Coast FM. It's been my pleasure this morning, Arthur, to play Arthur's Music Mania for you. 3 hours of entertaining music. Please stay with us for Monday Breakfast with Anastasia, the latest news, weather report, and entertainment until 9 a.m. when Russell comes in for instead of Roy Gareffa. Well, it's been a pleasure. I can't help myself. I just have to play one more because I love it. Till next week. Bye-bye, folks.

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1: Good morning, I'm Lee Harrison. The Prime Minister has arrived in Fiji to sign a new defence agreement that's been years in the making. The deal will entrench Australia as Fiji's defence partner of choice. Before flying out, Anthony Albanese used an address to the party faithful in Sydney to defend his government's changes to negative gearing and capital gains tax. Mr. Albanese says he's proud of the major changes.
2: For the first time in a generation, first home buyers are getting a fair crack. This is what delivering real change looks like.
1: Bird flu, first detected in Western Australia, has now been found in New South Wales. Michael Lynch reports.
3: A dead giant petrel found on the mid-north coast has tested positive to the H5N1 strain after a member of the public reported the bird looking unwell. Chief Veterinary Officer Dr. Joe Coombe says although the disease has yet to impact wildlife and commercial poultry, early prevention is critical.
4: If it were to spread, then if it got into the wildlife population, unfortunately it's never been possible to contain anywhere else in the world, and we have to be realistic about that.
3: Dr. Coombe is urging people not to touch any sick or dead birds and to report sightings to the Emergency Animal Disease Hotline on 1800 675 888. Michael Lynch, Air News.
1: A mother is accused of killing her own 4-year-old son on the New South Wales Central Coast. The 32-year-old has been charged with murder, police describing it as one of the worst crime scenes they've ever attended. She remains behind bars with bail refused to appear in court on September 1. Unpaid fines and even toll road invoices could see Victorians sent to jail. Brian Wilson explains.
5: The Dickensian laws have been put on hold for another 2 months as the state government tries to unwind the awkward legislation that threatens jail time for people to work off their outstanding fines and even unpaid invoices for driving on toll roads. If not repealed permanently, the state's depressed economic conditions would likely see thousands of people having to front the magistrate, bogging down the court system. The law has also been widely criticised by welfare advocates and lawyers who say that vulnerable and disadvantaged people would be unfairly affected. Brian Wilson, Melbourne.
1: In other news, Russia's fuel shortage is being topped up with the first shipments of diesel from refineries in India arriving this week. Fuel shortages are being felt across Russia's 11 time zones, with rationing, long queues at filling stations and record prices after Ukraine destroyed a number of key refineries. And residents and holidaymakers along Victoria's Great Ocean Road have been rattled by a 3.8 magnitude earthquake. It struck between Apollo Bay and Port Campbell yesterday afternoon and had a depth of 10 kilometres. This is Air News. North Melbourne's dropped outside of the top 10 after going down to Port Adelaide by 21 points. Scores were level at both the first and last break before the home side kicked away in the final quarter. The NRL's Round 18 wrapped up with two games yesterday. Terry Daniel has the details.
6: The Newcastle Knights have moved into the NRL top four with a 13-12 win over the Dolphins. A field goal to Dylan Brown secured the one-point win. Knights coach Justin Holbrook says he's proud of the grit his side showed.
7: To get to 12-all just shows what, you know, great, I guess, grit the side's got and the will to win and the will to want to play for each other. And then to have Dylan Brown, you know, kick his field goal the way he did and then the boys hold on is awesome.
6: Earlier, the Parramatta Eels beat the Manly Sea Eagles 23-14. The result is Parramatta's sixth win for the season. Eels coach Jason Ryle said after so much effort, it's great to see a win.
8: We gave ourselves some opportunities which we bombed, but yeah, we found a way to sort of hang in there, and it's always good experience for the players and the younger players to be put in that situation and work it out.
6: Terry Daniel, Air Sport.
1: And Australia's Alex de Minaur is into the last 16 in the men's singles at Wimbledon. Australian Independent Radio News.
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9: Monday the 6th of July. Today we are heading for a top of 16. A partly cloudy day in Adelaide with only a 10% chance of rain. Dropping down to 7 overnight, tomorrow's forecast maximum 17. A mostly sunny day. Those temperatures in the mid-teens continue right through the week and the rain does creep back in for the weekend. It is currently 10 degrees. 5 minutes past 6, you're tuned to Adelaide's Coast FM 88.7.

A very good morning to you. Thanks for joining me on the Coast FM Brekkie program. I'm Anastasia De Bono with you right through to 9 o'clock. And we did very much enjoy Arthur's Music Mania this morning. He brings the energy, the music, and we love him for it. The whole kit and caboodle. Safe travels to Arthur. We'll see him again next week. 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Debbie Glastonbury of McGain Real Estate is a long-time valued, very valued station sponsor. Coming up this hour, we have an assortment of Aussie 60s, some rarities, some big hits. I'm looking forward to that. There's also a Carl Douglas double. You don't get to hear that too much. Kicking off with the Beach Boys, this is your favourite community radio station, Adelaide's Coast FM 88.7.

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0: 88.7, Adelaide's Coast FM. There's that Carl Douglas double I was telling you about, Jamaican singer. Kung Fu Fighting was one of the biggest sellers of 1974, but not so much with the dance, the Kung Fu, but when you're onto a good thing, right? Carl Douglas is still with us. He's 84. We also had the Beach Boys from their 2012 album, their final one, 29th studio album, produced and written by Brian Wilson. That's Why God Made the Radio. It is 6:16. It's 10 degrees at the moment. We're looking at a top of 16 today and probably won't rain in Adelaide. Coming up, we have Bill and Boyd, Dean Martin and much, much more.
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0: 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Olivia Newton-John as the B-side to her big 1977 hit Sam, I'll Bet You a Kangaroo. We had Diana Trask with Oh Boy, Dean Martin will sing in the Sunshine, and Bill and Boyd South of the Border. It is 6:30.
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0: Fairly mild day in Adelaide today with a top of 16 expected. Bit of light wind and some cloud, but only a 10% chance of rain. Dropping to 7 overnight, tomorrow's forecast maximum, 17. A mostly sunny day with a little bit more of that wind. Temperatures in the mid-teens continue throughout the week and that rain creeps back on in just in time for the weekend. It is currently 10 degrees.

88.7 Adelaide's Coast FM. It's 17 to 7. The last batch of songs was all from the Phil Davis collection, some 60s Aussie rarities he shared with me. That was Goofus by the Lee Men. We had The Birds and the Bees, The Chicks, Johnny

Young's version of Going Out of My Head, Patsy Ann Noble, that's probably the best known song in that batch, I Did Nothing Wrong, and Bobby and Laurie, a real rocker with sweet and tender romance. Coming up very shortly, as a matter of fact, right now, probably the Aussie classic for you on Monday morning, Don Farnham's You're the Voice on Coast FM.

0: John Farnham on Monday Breakfast with Anastasia. This is Coast FM, your favourite community radio station at 13 to 7, 10 degrees at the moment, on our way to 16 today. Probably won't rain, but there will be a little bit of cloud here and there. In a moment, some more Aussie classics.
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2: Good morning, I'm Lee Harrison. The Prime Minister is expected to sign a landmark defence agreement with Fiji after touching down in Suva overnight. Sarah Wiedersehen reports.
3: The Prime Minister has arrived in Fiji, marking the start of a week of diplomacy with Pacific nations and India. Anthony Albanese is in Suva for the signing of a long-awaited treaty that will entrench Australia as Fiji's defence partner of choice. The Vivale Union Agreement is aimed at limiting China's strategic influence in the region. Tomorrow, Anthony Albanese will fly to the Solomons to celebrate the nation's 48th anniversary of independence and advance talks on a separate defence deal. He'll then hold meetings with the leaders of PNG, Tonga and Samoa in Brisbane before talks with the Indian Prime Minister in Melbourne on Thursday. Sarah Wiedersehen reporting.
2: A vehicle belonging to a woman charged with the murder of her four-year-old son is among several items seized by police as they investigate the child's death. The boy's body was found in a Wyong apartment on the New South Wales Central Coast at the weekend. A 32-year-old woman has since been charged with domestic violence-related murder and remains behind bars after being refused bail. The family of a 27-year-old footballer are by his side in hospital where he's receiving end-of-life care. Nathan Fitzgerald clashed heads with a teammate from the Epping Football Club in Melbourne's north during a tackle in a reserves match. The club's confirmed his condition has deteriorated since he was rushed to hospital in a critical condition on Saturday. Latest auction clearance data shows Australia's property market has faced another tepid week. Hugh Phillips reports.
4: There's been a slight improvement in Sydney's auction clearance rates, rising above 50% after last week's low of 47.3. Across the city, 562 homes were auctioned. That's 18% down on this time last year. For the third week in a row, the national rate sits just below 50% of 1,400 total auctions. Hugh Phillips reporting.
2: President Donald Trump has told Americans the best is yet to come in a major speech to mark the 250th anniversary of the country's independence from Britain. Bad weather delayed President Trump's address, which was followed by the world's biggest fireworks display. Speaking at the weather-disrupted gala, President Trump spoke of America's enduring legacy of freedom.
5: After 2.5 centuries, this American republic still stands tall and strong. We may be the oldest constitutional republic on earth, but our country is just getting started.
2: And rescue efforts in Venezuela are continuing as it prepares to mark 215 years of independence, 11 days after twin earthquakes rocked the country. This year's celebrations will be muted and focus on paying tribute to those who've died in the disaster. The number of confirmed deaths is approaching 3,000. This is Air News. Australia has won its seventh Women's 2020 World Cup, beating England by 7 wickets. Beth Mooney named player of the series after scoring 238 runs, including 64 in the final. Formula One and the overnight action was at Silverstone in the UK. Esports Paul Walsh reports.
6: Ferrari has secured places 1 and 3 at the British Formula One Motor Racing Grand Prix when Charles Leclerc greeted the chequered flag ahead of George Russell in his Mercedes, with Lewis Hamilton following in third place. In a race that saw bad starts, false starts, safety cars deployed with an umbrella on the track, it was Charles Leclerc who maintained his focus, jumped Kimi Antonelli at the start, and secured his first victory since October 2024. For the Ferrari driver, the start was most important.
7: I was very focused on trying to do a good one this time, and we did, so I was super happy with that.
6: Drivers' Championship leader Antonelli limped to the line and came in 16th. Max Verstappen failed to finish, while Oscar Piastri made contact with Ollie Bearman and was never in the race. Paul Walsh for Air Sport.
2: Last-placed Essendon has lost its 11th AFL game in a row after falling to St Kilda by 67 points. The Power took down the Kangaroos by 21 points. In the NRL, the Dolphins have gone down to the Knights 13-12. The loss broke the Finns' 8-game winning streak. In the earlier game, the Eels downed the Sea Eagles 23-14. Australian Independent Radio News.
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0: Monday the 6th of July. Today we're heading for a top of 16. A partly cloudy day in Adelaide with some light winds. But only a 10% chance of rain. So that was a top of 16 for today. Dropping down to 7 overnight. Tomorrow's forecast maximum, 17. A mostly sunny day. Those temperatures in the mid-teens continue right through the week ahead of a wet weekend. Yes, the rains are coming back. They're not very far away. It is currently 10 degrees. 6 minutes past 7. 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I'll be with you right through till 9. 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A huge thanks once again to Debbie Glastonbury of McGain Real Estate, a proud station sponsor. Coming up this hour, the Monday Breakfast Chart Countdown with Anastasia. Today it's from Canada, May 1968. I am really looking forward to it. I'm wishing you all the best for your day ahead. 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

0: 88.7 Adelaide's Coast FM, the rich, syrupy voice of Roger Whittaker and Streets of London. Kicking off the 7 o'clock hour, The Beatles and Let It Be from 1970. It is 7:14, 10 degrees at the moment. We're expecting a top of 16 today with some cloud, but only a 10% chance of rain. Probably will not rain today. By the weekend, they're coming back, so brace yourself. It is now 7:15. In a moment, the Monday Breakfast Chart Countdown with Anastasia from 1968.
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2: Morning there. A Virginia and RT2 truck crash this morning, causing really big delays. Port Wakefield Road near Carmelo Road. A little bit sluggish for works at St Mary's. South Road near the Southern Expressway. Do look out for those works at Camden Park. They do get slow. Morford Road and Maxwell Terrace. Only one in Canberra to look out for today. Salisbury Highway, Dry Creek. 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

It's 7:18 and time for the Monday Breakfast Chart Countdown with Anastasia. Today, from Canada, the Montreal Top 10 from May 1968. I love this chart. With apologies to those with the dogs. At number 10, Tiny Tim and Tiptoe Through the Tulips.

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This is the Monday Breakfast Chart Countdown with Anastasia. We're looking at the Montreal Top 10 from Canada, May 1968. That's number 8, Moni Moni, Tommy James and the Shondells. I like a lot of their stuff. At 9, The Association with Time for Living and Tiny Tim was at 10. It is 7:26. So we're up to number 7. It's a duo called Friend and Lover with Reach Out of the Darkness.

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0: For your Monday, we're looking at a top of 16. A partly cloudy day in Adelaide with some light winds, but only a 10% chance of rain. Dropping down to 7 overnight. Tomorrow's forecast maximum, 17, and mostly sunny. Temperatures in the mid-teens continue throughout the week ahead of the rain creeping back in on the weekend. Very high chance of showers on the weekend. It is currently 10 degrees, 7:32. We are looking at the Canada Top 10 from 1968, May, today, and we're up to number 5 with Archie Bell and the Dells.

that bass now. Tighten it up. Yeah. Now let that guitar fall in. Oh, yeah.

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Tighten it up now. Oh, yeah.

88.7 Adelaide's Coast FM. It's the Monday Breakfast Chart Countdown with Anastasia, the Canada Top 10 from May 1968. That was number two, a band called People! Exclamation mark. People. And a song called I Love You. Three, Cowboys to Girls, The Intruders. And four, the Simon and Garfunkel classic, Mrs. Robinson. It's 14 to 8, 9 degrees at the moment. On our way to 16 today. Probably won't rain, just a 10% chance. And some cloud about the place. It's time for number one, some bubblegum pop from the Ohio Express.

0: 98.7 Adelaide's Coast FM, number one on today's Monday Breakfast Chart Countdown, the Canada Top 10, May 68, the Ohio Express, and yummy, yummy, yummy. It's 11 to 8. Can you take
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Graham White, happy birthday. Have a great day. 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And another big happy birthday to the best thing to happen to Coast FM since sliced bread, Hamps. Our Wednesday breakfast presenter celebrates his birthday today. That's Grant Hample. All the best to you too, Grant, and best of luck for the future. Welcome to Coast FM. It's a bit late. You've been here probably a year or something, but really love your work. Hope you have a great day. So to Grant Hamps from Wednesday Breakfast and Graham White of Christy Downs, happy birthday. If you'd like a shout-out on your special day on the Brekkie Show, you get one when you become a Coast FM member. 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

0: 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Possibly one of the most requested songs here on Coast FM, Indian Summer by Roy Orbison, together with Barry Gibb and the Gatlin Brothers. We also had a quirky little number from the Four Seasons, Idaho. You know how in South Australia we have on our traditional number plates things like the festival state or the wine state, or in Idaho they have potatoes written on theirs. It's true. It is 8 o'clock.
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2: Good morning, this is Air News South Australia. I'm Steve Barker. A motorcyclist has died from his injuries after a crash last month in Adelaide's northwest. This report from Darren McAlain.
3: Police were called to Glenroy Street in Athol Park on the 22nd of June. A 26-year-old motorcycle rider from Andrews Farm allegedly collided with a parked truck. He was transported to hospital at the time but has since died. The number of deaths on SA Road so far this year now stands at 61.
2: Fewer than half the property auctions held across Adelaide last week resulted in sales as house prices continue to slow following federal budget reforms. However, prices are more at a levelling off point right now, with PropTrack's home price index for June showing dwelling prices for both houses and units were down just 0.2%, taking the South Australian median to $942,000. Harvest Rock, launched in 2022, quickly established itself with enviable lineups combining big-name overseas acts as well as homegrown favourites, showcasing SA cuisine and hospitality. Headliners like Jack White, Jamiroquai, Crowded House and others mixed it up with Oceanelli, Courtney Barnett and Tash Sultana in recent years. The two-day festival has been a key strategy to boost tourism in the region, and despite thunderstorms derailing the first day of last year's event, Harvest Rock 2025 was considered a major success. However, a combination of skyrocketing operational costs and dwindling younger audiences has led to the collapse of major events around the country in recent years, and that includes this one, Harvest Rock. It's been cancelled for this year with no explanation as to why. Taxi operators are warning Uber's new plan to allow cash payments poses a serious safety risk to passengers. Sarah Warmby with the details.
4: The changes, which roll out in the coming weeks, will let riders pay with cash instead of using the app electronically. The tech giant says the change follows customer demand, noting that cash is still used in 15% of everyday transactions. But the taxi industry claims the move will create an unregulated black market of dodgy drivers and further damage the financial viability of cabbies.
2: A 600-acre eco village resort with hundreds of chalets could soon reshape Hindmarsh Island, with developers eyeing the site as a gateway for international visitors to the Fleurieu Peninsula. The proposed Island Heights development will deliver a self-sustainable community, integrating conservation zones and ecotourism across the sprawling site. Property owner and Island Heights project director Tim Lebon says his family has owned the cattle grazing land for more than 20 years and always hoped to develop it and leave a lasting legacy for the local community. And researchers on Australia's Antarctic base continue to unlock secrets of the Earth's climate history. The team has analysed the latest cores drilled deep from the ice, with the trapped atmospheric gases dating back to the last ice age. That was around 13,000 years ago. Scientists expect they'll be able to measure the world's climate dating back around a million years. To air sport, the Adelaide Thunderbirds have wrapped up a huge weekend of celebrations after becoming the first team to win three Super Netball Championships. Here's Sarah Patterson.
5: Playing in front of a grand final crowd of more than 10,000 fans at Melbourne's John Cain Arena, the Thunderbirds beat the Melbourne Vixens 61-40. Not only did that make it a record three grand final wins for Adelaide, the 21-goal margin was also the biggest of any decider in the National Netball League era. It wraps up a dominant year for the minor premiers, who only dropped one match all season. Sarah Patterson, Air Sport.
2: Monday the 6th, I'm Steve Barker. This is Air News, South Australia.
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0: A big thanks to Steve Barker for the news. Now for our weather for Monday the 6th of July. We're expecting a top of 16 in Adelaide. Partly cloudy, some light winds, but only a 10% chance of rain. So that was a top of 16 today, dropping down to 7 overnight. Pretty chilly. Tomorrow's forecast, maximum 17. Mostly sunny and a little bit more of that wind. For the rest of the week, temperatures in the mid-teens and those rains are going to creep back in just in time for the weekend. It is currently 9 degrees. A very good morning to you. This is the Coast FM Brekkie Show with Anastasia through till 9. And then we have a very special guest filling in for Roy Gareffa today. Rooster from Wednesday Drive, Russell Gorman. He'll be doing Coast Magazine from 9 till noon. 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Debbie Glastonbury of McGain Real Estate is a valued station sponsor and has been for a very long time. So a very big thank you to Debbie Glastonbury. Coming up this hour, the best-selling single in Australia in 2006, some glam rock, some psychedelia, and Harry Belafonte. So much variety, nothing less than you'd expect from your favourite community radio station, Adelaide's Coast FM 88.7.

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0: 88.7 Adelaide's Coast FM, some glam rock for you on a Monday morning. T-Rex and Jitterbug Love. We had Slade with 'Cause I Love You, and kicking off the brekkie hour for 8 o'clock, Cyndi Lauper with a little help from B.B. King and Early in the Morning. It is 8.16, 9 degrees at the moment. We're on our way to 16 today, a partly cloudy day with some wind. Probably won't rain though. Coming up in a moment, that best-selling single in Australia for 2006 was a one-hit wonder.
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2: Morning there. Big delays with a two truck smash in Virginia at the moment. Port Wakefield Road near Carmelo Road. Urgent sewer works at Kingswood to look out for. Balea Road near Cross Road. And getting quite busy South Road at Tonsley to get off the Southern Expressway. Camera this morning, Brighton Road, Brighton. 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

88.7 Adelaide's Coast FM. Hope you're having a great morning. That's nice, isn't it? Phoebe's Flower Shop by the Cortinas. We had Scott McKenzie's San Francisco and Sandy Tom, which I wish I was a punk rocker, which was the best-selling single in Australia in 2006, and a bit of an ode to the music of the 60s and 70s. We do love that here at Coast FM. Here's The Circle now with Camaro. It is 8:27.

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0: Today we're expecting a top of 16. Partly cloudy conditions, some light winds and only a 10% chance of rain. Dropping down to 7 overnight, tomorrow's forecast maximum 17, a mostly sunny day in Adelaide. Temperatures in the mid-teens throughout the week and the rain creeping back in just in time for the weekend. Very wet weekend ahead. It is currently 10 degrees.

88.7 Adelaide's Coast FM at 19 to 9. That was Jace Everett with Bad Things, featured in TV show True Blood. And the Mavericks, Fall Apart. Elvis from Fun in Acapulco with Vino, Dinero y Amor. And Jump in the Line, Harry Belafonte. It's 10 degrees on our way to 16 today, and probably won't see too much of that rain until the weekend. Here are the Kinks now.

0: the Kinks on Monday Breakfast with Anastasia. It is 8:45, and coming up in a moment, the Swingin' Tomatoes. And that will be the highlight of your day, guarantee it.
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88.7 Adelaide's Coast FM. That's Willie and the Hand Jive. Johnny Otis was huge in the record industry in the 50s. Johnny Otis, he changed the face of music, actually, in American music. The Swinging Tomatoes were in there. Swinging Tomatoes. Get it. A very boppy little song. It's 8 minutes to nine. At nine, we'll have all the latest in news, sport and weather, followed by a very special guest presenter today, filling in for Roy Gareffa on Coast Magazine, Rooster from Wednesday Drive. That's Russell Gorman to you and me, Rooster to his friends. I'm his friend. I can call him Rooster. And he'll be entertaining us right through till noon with a fantastic variety of music. I am going to tell you a little bit more about what to expect on today's program on Coast FM. After Rooster's Coast Magazine, at noon we have the classic lunch break with Paul Bartlett. At two, My Wonderful World with Bob Lindo. Do you know about the train song? He plays a train song every week just after the 3 o'clock news. It's an event. We all look forward to it. We're all trying to guess what it is. We've got some, what do you call that? A spoiler. I know what the train song is. Today it's by J.J. Cale. Bob's going all cool and bluesy on us today with Lonesome Train. That's on My Wonderful World with Bob Lindo between 2 and 4 today. Followed by our magnificent music man on a Monday, Alan Witcherly, driving us home safely on the Coast FM Drive Show. It is now 6 to 9. Here's the Small Faces on Coast FM.

88.7 Adelaide's Coast FM, the Everly Brothers, Price of Love on Monday Breakfast with Anastasia. Proudly brought to you by Debbie Glastonbury at McGain Real Estate. Moments away from the 9 o'clock news and then Rooster from Wednesday Drive will entertain you right through till noon. Wishing you all the best, I'm Anastasia. I'll see you next time. Here's the Beatles now from Abbey Road with Why Don't We Do It in the Road. Have a great morning.

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1: Good morning, I'm Lee Harrison. The national auction clearance rate has dropped below 50% for the third consecutive week as falling property prices keep buyers on the sidelines. Data shows the preliminary success rate hit just 49.8%, worsened by recent interest rate hikes and the government's tax changes. But Labor MP Josh Burns says he's confident the sector will recover.
2: Let's see how it goes over time, but I do think, you know, it is really important that the housing market needed something changed in it, because nobody was arguing how fantastic it was for first home buyers when the majority of young Australians were completely locked out of the housing market.
1: Australia's Minister for Defence Industry will travel to Turkey for this year's NATO summit. Hugh Phillips reports.
3: Pat Conroy will represent Australia at the NATO Leaders Summit. During the event, the minister is set to hold bilateral meetings in areas of strategic collaboration, including defence industrial opportunities. The conflict in Ukraine is expected to be high on the agenda. Last month, Australia gave $100 million in assistance to the nation in an effort to strengthen its military capability. Hugh Phillips reporting.
1: Experts are renewing calls for calm as New South Wales grapples with its first confirmed case of the H5N1 bird flu. The sick petrel was the sixth bird detected with the virus across Australia in the last fortnight, with another dead bird undergoing lab testing. Sydney University Director of Wildlife Health, Annabelle Olsen, says at this stage there's no need for panic.
4: Australia and New South Wales are incredibly well prepared. We have anticipated this, and we already have measures in place if the threat increases beyond this one isolated case.
1: The public is being urged to avoid touching any sick or dead birds and to report sightings to the Emergency Animal Disease Hotline. A former Queensland police detective is slamming the state government's expansion of youth crime laws. Breach bail, go to jail will see children charged for an adult crime, adult time offence and breaching bail conditions subject to a minimum mandatory sentence. Dr. Terry Goldsworthy says the laws will be problematic.
5: Don't stop crime by having slick four-word slogans and marketing. What we've seen is the adult crime laws have got substantial holes in them, and those loopholes are facilitating outcomes that don't reflect the intent of that legislation.
1: In other news, federal police are warning international cartels are using genetically modified plants to dramatically boost cocaine production. Officers say the refined plants yield more crops per year, helping drive global supply to record-breaking highs. And a seaplane has crashed into New York City's East River, causing the aircraft to partially capsize and its wing strut snap. Eight people were safely rescued from the plane, which made a hard landing into the waterway. This is Air News. North Melbourne's dropped outside of the top 10 after going down to Port Adelaide by 21 points. Scores were levelled at both the first and last break before the home side kicked away in the final quarter. The NRL's Round 18 wrapped up with two games yesterday. Terry Daniel has the details.
6: The Newcastle Knights have moved into the NRL top four with a 13-12 win over the Dolphins. A field goal to Dylan Brown secured the one-point win. Knights coach Justin Holbrook says he's proud of the grit his side showed.
7: To get to 12 all just shows what, you know, great, I guess, grit the side's got, and the will to win and the will to want to play for each other. And then to have Dylan Brown, you know, kick his field goal the way he did and then the boys hold on is awesome.
6: Earlier, the Parramatta Eels beat the Manly Eagles 23-14. The result is Parramatta's sixth win for the season. Eels coach Jason Ryle said after so much effort, it's great to see a win.
8: We gave ourselves some opportunities which we bombed, but yeah, we found a way to sort of hang in there, and it's always good experience for the players and the younger players to be put in that situation and work it out.
6: Terry Daniel, Air Sport.
1: And Australia's Alex de Minaur is into the last 16 in the men's singles at Wimbledon. Australian Independent Radio News.
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9: Currently a cool 10 degrees in the city. We're heading for a partly cloudy day with a top of 16 degrees today. Tuesday, a mostly sunny day and a top of 17 on the way. Not much rain this week. Looks like the weekend may get a little wet. Well, good morning, Adelaide. 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

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Well, good morning, everyone. Welcome along to the Coast Monday magazine, brought to you by The Brit. Great live entertainment every week down there at Davis Street, Wingfield. A big thanks for their support of your community station. My name's Russell Gorman, and thank you for joining me this morning. I'm filling in for Roy Gariffa, and we are all thinking of you, Roy, as you make your way back from what can best be described as a major service. Now, for 5 or 6 weeks is the likely return date. We look forward to having you back, mate. Sorry, I've no guests to interview this morning. Left my run a bit late for a couple of friends, but I'll just try and fill in with Birmingham Beat Band. 88.7 with 60s and 70s hits and memories until noon. I kicked the show off with the Birmingham Beat Band, The Fortunes, in their early 70s hit, Here Comes That Rainy Day Feeling Again. It doesn't look like that'll be till the weekend, no rain till then. A perfectly easy start to your day so far on the coast with a delightfully fun soundtrack to our zany Monday breakfast with Anastasia. I find myself laughing out loud on the drive into the studios quite often. The A-Girl will be back from next Monday's tea and toast at 6 o'clock. She's an old mate of mine. We did the course together way back in 2019. And, so we'll see her next week. If you see any problems on the road, give us a call. Studio number's 8371 1000 when the music's playing, please. Here from 1967 is a Goffin and King song by The Monkees on your Adelaide's Coast FM.

0: Adelaide's 88.7 Coast FM, right on quarter past here on the coast, quarter past nine that is, depending where you're listening, I guess. They're the Scottish pop rock band Pilot there with their worldwide top 10 hit from 1974, Magic. And of course the Goffin and King hit for the Monkees there before that, Pleasant Valley Sunday. Okay, coming up, we've got an up-tempo country version of the old jazz standard from Ray Stevens and a couple of the Ruby Luke 58 hit from Barry Crocker coming up right after this.
1: 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Ron Bellman's Adelaide City Life. 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

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You're with the Rooster here, filling in for Roy today. And that was James Taylor there from his 1975 Gorilla album. Amazingly, that's 51 years ago. Mexico. And Barry Crocker before that. Can't help thinking of Barry McKenzie when I hear Barry singing. But that was his most popular tune, that one. Number 7 on the Kemp Music Report for Susie Darlin. And before that, we had Ray Stevens, a beautiful jazz standard there, turned into a country song, really, Misty. Okay, coming right up, right now, we'll keep going with the music. Here's the Texan, Bruce Chanel, and Hey Baby.

0: Adelaide's 88.7 Coast FM. Bruce Chanel there and Hey Baby from 1961. Well, and it's a long time ago, 60-something years ago. Okay, we're coming back. It's right on 9:30 here, and we'll be coming back with Cat Stevens' highest charting single in his homeland and the Beatles from their final studio album.
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